0: sure what I wanted to do. So I returned back up to East Arnhem Land and worked in communities with public health, with preventing chronic disease. And then that's when I got passionate about health. So I ended up moving back to Perth, and that's where I'm based at the moment.
1: You also have ancestry from the Solomon Islands.
0: Yeah. So Dad, he's Indigenous and Solomon Islander. So his Solomon Island ancestry brought across, which is crazy as well. It's crazy that this isn't more commonly known, but essentially what it's called is blackbirding. And, it's slavery. So they were brought across to Mackay in Queensland to work on the sugarcane fields. That's essentially I guess that's what drives me. It's pretty crazy to think, the sugar industry is such a big industry in Australia, and it's something we don't even talk about, the fact that it's founded on slavery, and a lot of Australians are thinking, we kind of love to say, lest we forget, especially that with the Anzac spirit, but then kind of as soon as it comes to Indigenous Australia or anything, it's pretty quickly forgotten.
1: It's amazing how few people know the story.
0: Yeah.
1: Of the, indentured, basically organised, industrialised slavery that happened here, particularly in far north, in North Queensland and northern South Wales.
0: Yeah, and Western Australia as well, North WA, pretty rampant actually.
1: A lot of Aboriginal people have that heritage too. I'm one of them.
0: Yep. Yeah. And that's that's just,
1: I'm one of them.
0: It's crazy to think that that disconnect, that's, how can that kind of be happening in, I always kind of like to refer in inverted commas, to us as the lucky country, because it's just if we want to present ourselves,
1: depends who you are.
0: Exactly. And I at the end of the day, I love this country because it's our ancestry, it's just crazy to me to think that, we have the oldest people in the whole world, and it's not something we're proud of as a country. It's not something we don't really celebrate, just how rich the resources we have in terms of culture. That's baffling to me. That's something I've never, ever understood. Because I honestly believe, and I would like to believe, that, good, logical, kind, compassionate people, once presented with the information, will kind of see the light. Because, I don't see it as Indigenous and non-Indigenous issues. It's just kind of, are you a good human being issue, how are you as an individual okay with the Howard government suspending the Racial Discrimination Act to pass intervention? There was genocide in this country, there was slavery in this country, and those events didn't just affect the past, but are continuing to affect today. In Western Australia, the incarceration rate of Indigenous Australians is 9 times the incarceration rate of Black South Africans during the apartheid. And how are we going to sit here in the lucky country and accept that? That's disgusting. That is unacceptable to be happening in this country. It's just crazy to me. Even the closure of communities kind of throughout WA, what a lot of people don't kind of understand about that is the funding for Indigenous communities was a federal funding, and then the federal government decided that it would then be state legislation. So they gave all states a big lump sum of money to deal kind of with the financing and of these communities. So the WA government took that lump sum and then said, you know what, these communities aren't economically viable, totally disregarding the importance of being on country and the connection to culture. They didn't even have a plan. If you're doing this for these children, what's the plan? You're going to close these communities, and then where are those children going to go? There was no plan, zero community consultation. They were happy to spend $83 million on that rollout to invade Indigenous people's rights. Yet, that's seen as economically viable. It's disgusting. It's just so unacceptable that this is happening in our country.
1: The intervention created a lot of jobs for non-Indigenous people in Indigenous communities. And there's a huge, huge costs.

0: and administration of the intervention. We know that it's largely been a failure, but it's it remains in place.
1: And that's the thing, it's just been a change of policy. And if you actually look at what's really happened, like, you know, in the 1990s, so 10% of youth suicides between ages 10 and 24 were Indigenous youths. And to make up 10% of all suicides when we only make 2% of the population is just outrageous. But that same statistic in 2010, we make up 80% of those youth suicides. And in correlation to the intervention, you know, after the implementation of that legislation, suicide increased in the Northern Territory by 500%. You've got children, you know, ages 5 recently suicide. You know, what child cannot, you know, see a viable option in life and they rather cognitively take their own life? Like, that is just unacceptable. That is, it makes me quite emotional just talking about it, to think that, you know, we have children in this country that look at their experience as an Indigenous Australian and what they have to live for, and they decide that it's not worth it. And that is heartbreaking for me. And I think that's what a lot of Australians don't realise, is that, you know, we're kind of forced to get on the horse and ride ahead and try and make this change. But, you know, sometimes it's just hard to not have time to mourn, because, like, this stuff is atrocious. Like, you know, obviously what was happening in Kalgoorlie recently, like, there was so much talk in the media and everything, and I just couldn't believe the fact that people weren't actually realising that there was a 14-year-old boy. Like, he just died, and he was never going to go home to his family. He was never going to grow a day older. And we were all trying to argue the semantics about what did or didn't happen. And it was just like, that's a 14-year-old boy. That's a real-life human being that is no longer here. And, you know, we are so normalised and numb and conditioned to kind of, to not even budge your eyelid at that, and that's just that's quite unsettling for me. I identify as Indigenous and non-Indigenous. You know, I cannot measure my blood in percentages. If I put my blood on a piece of paper, I don't think it's going to split up. You know, like, my arm isn't white and my head's black. You know, one. You know, it's all one. And so I identify as Indigenous and non-Indigenous. And I've kind of been privileged of seeing, I guess, the whole picture. You know, I've been brought up very close with my mother's family, with my Scottish ancestry, and, you know, I love all of my family. And, you know, my mother's not Indigenous, and I love her to death. You know, it's not at all an individual attack on an individual non-Indigenous person. It's just looking at the confines of what has happened and the structures of society. But If you look at, like, the first accounts of Indigenous Australians in English literature, it was by William Dampier, who was a buccaneer, which is just kind of a nice word for pirate. And his kind of first encounters with Indigenous people that he wrote about in his book called A New Voyage Around the World. It's really interesting because they've never really been addressed. It's been allowed to perpetrate 200 years, and those ideas of what is Indigenous and what is known to be Indigenous by non-Indigenous Australians is perpetrated, and it can be directly kind of linked to him. You know, if you look at his early writings, one of his first encounters with Indigenous people was he got off his boat and he was met with some Indigenous people, and he saw that they were all naked, and so he put down clothes in front of them, and in his mind that was his payment for them to then work for him and carry his water. But the Indigenous Australians just kind of looked at the clothes and laughed. And what he writes about is that, they stood like a group of monkeys laughing, and they seemed like they weren't accustomed to carrying burdens, and I was forced to carry the water myself. And that attitude, you know, can be directly linked to events today. You know, like you look at that terminology, you know, monkey and ape, you know. You only have to go back to 2013 when Adam Goodes was called an ape. And I think what troubled a lot of people is that we as Indigenous Australians don't get to choose who racially abuse us or who racially vilify us. And he was brave enough to put a face to that discrimination, and it really troubled a lot of non-Indigenous Australians, and that was a 13-year-old girl. And like you said, you know, because the Indigenous is inherently wrong, then of course the non-Indigenous girl, you know, it wasn't her fault, you know. And as Adam, and that's the other thing, is like, I cannot believe the backlash Adam Goodes got, because if you actually look at the way he handled that, you could not have been more of a gentleman, you know, if you were paid to. Like, he came out the next day, he said all he wanted was support and education for her, because, you know, she's been conditioned and a part of a society that has, you know, seen her to call him an ape as something acceptable. And he spent so much time educating her and her family, and the backlash is just, I just couldn't believe it. But, you know, you look at what a lot of non-Indigenous commentators were saying about Adam Goodes, and it was like they couldn't believe that he wasn't accustomed to carrying the burden of racism.
2: Like the smoke from my gun, I get out with the twist and the turn and the stage with the mic in my fist as I burn and I raise till I laugh in the face of my rival and the chase, and you know we got a race. Run for me, I cannot trust, but he likely corrupt, and they're trying to punch me. It's a nightmare, can I get me some sovereignty to stay?

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0: 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It's a place where you can hang out, make things, fail, try again, and not feel any judgment. 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You're allowed to be quiet or take space to figure things out. The Forge is about connection through creativity. 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

I can hear you singing. You brought your voices along tonight, Perth, there's no doubt. Whenever I fall,

0: Glorious. I look out there and I feel like it all worked out okay. At least we're all here tonight, huh? It's good to be here.
1: You've heard that every show for the last 40 years. So that's why we didn't put that on the list. Anyway, some of these songs are really old and one of them is this one. It's called Sweet Lip. It was a B-side from 1994. Is that what we're doing now?

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2: 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Go on. 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Yeah, you, Steve.

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0: Tonight we're at Quonset Point, Rhode Island, playing for the officers and men of the United States Naval Air Station. 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

0: Hello folks, this is Swell Names. This is the radio program where we like to celebrate those great vocal artists specialised in jazz and popular song, female by gender, from the 1930s, 40s, 50s, 60s and thereon. Today you're listening to the croaky old voice of Ross at the moment, and just opposite me across the desk is wonderful Warren. Hello, Warren.
1: I thought you were going to say just across the dance floor, but the desk will do, yes. Yes.
0: And
1: good morning, Ross, and good morning to the radio land out there.
0: Yes, very much so. We hope our listener today is enjoying himself or herself today. And looking forward to putting on a swanking great little Swell Names program today. A little bit different today, hopefully. I've brought along, and Warren has just placed in front of me a wonderful image of the gorgeous K-Star. And she is in the studio with us today. A signed 8x10 of K-Star. We're going to celebrate K-Star. Now, we in the past have done a show on K-Star, but today it's going to be a little bit different. We're going to concentrate on one particular aspect of her singing and one particular album too today. But before we get into Kay, I just want to mention that first song that we played, and that was by Cassandra Wilson. Got a lot of really good positive feedback last week from a listener. Thank you, listener. That song from people wanted to hear a little bit more from Cassandra, who unfortunately passed away earlier this month. But that song was Lover Come Back, and that was from Cassandra from 2008, Lover Come Back to Me. It was a song written by Sigmund Rongberg and Oscar Hammerstein the second. It was from a operetta, The New Moon, which came out in 1928. All right. I don't really want to speak too much more about Cassandra because we did cover her last week, and like I said, it's very gratifying to hear that people enjoyed our show on Cassandra Wilson last week. But today we're going to concentrate on K-Star. So I've got a few little bits and pieces I want to mention about K-Star. But before we do anything, let's probably hear from Kay herself, and then perhaps her most famous song. Okay.
2: Hello, everyone. This is K-Star with some songs that I do hope you'll enjoy.

0: this was the kind of song that I had never sung before. And what a lot of people don't realize, it was a war song. And something happens when a song comes out at a time when there's so much stress and so many heartbreaks and so much war going on and the things happening to people's lives. That song gets to be stronger and stronger as time goes on. And that's what happened with Wheel of Fortune. I didn't think I could sing that song because it was, you know, I was used to singing songs about unrequited love and blood and thunder and stomping at the bit and all the kind of things that I told stories. And this was not a story. It was a wish. It was, God, give me the strength, you know. Wheel keep turning, turning. And this was almost like a prayer. And I didn't think that my voice was the kind of voice that should be singing that, but evidently it was. And I can't even get a benefit. They don't pay you for benefits anymore. I couldn't even get a benefit without doing Wheel of Fortune. It's a delight. But people say to me all the time, don't you get tired of doing that song? I've been doing it for 45, 50 years. And I said, how can you get tired of doing something that makes people feel so good and means so much to so many people? And I notice when I'm in a club or something and I go into Wheel of Fortune, a man and a woman that have been just sitting there, suddenly he somehow or other has his arm around the back of her chair, or he reaches over and touches her hand gently, or they rub cheeks, or so. And it's such an endearing thing, and it's my song. How can I not love to do a song that can make people feel that way about each other?
1: Oh, thank you, Kay. That's some words from Kay. We're going to hear a bit more from Kay a little bit later on the show. And she was then talking about her probably most well-known song, Wheel of Fortune. Wheel of Fortune came out in 1952. It was written by Bernie Benjamin and George Weiss. Okay, and a big, big, big song. Now, going to move away from Kay's big hits, a number of big hits. Another one comes to mind is the Rock and Roll Waltz, and another one, Warren, was the Bonaparte's Retreat, of their well-known songs that really made things very successful in terms of commercial success for Kay. They were very, very successful songs. But I'm going to move away from that. I'm going to go into a particular album that I like a lot. And the album is called I Cry By Night. And it came out in the late 1950s, about 1962 it came out. So I was going back a bit too far then. But just quickly on Kay, just to remind people from some of the things we've talked about Kay before. She was born Catherine Laverne Starks in Oklahoma in 1922. She was born, actually, Warren, on a Indian reservation. And she is three-quarters Native American and I think one part Irish, so one-quarter Irish. So she very much aligns herself with Native American identity and causes. She reminds me of another very, very important female singer from an earlier generation. That was Mildred Bailey. She was also very much a Native American person. All right. She began singing when she was still a child. I think at the age of 13 or 14, she had her own radio program. It was called, believe it or things, The Star Show or something like that, The Star Hour, 15 minutes of radio show in Oklahoma. By her teens, she was working with Joe Valenti, the great jazz violinist, and she later sang with major bands led by Bob Crosby, Glenn Miller and Charlie Bennett. And those early years gave an exceptional sense of rhythm. Now, the thing about Kay that's quite amazing is that she really did master many different types of musical genres. She was very, very good as a jazz singer. She had a contagious sense of swing. You know, there was a very, very strong sense of swing with her jazz recordings. And she also had, she could turn her attention to country music and or rhythm and blues music, and do exceptionally well in all those areas as well too. Warren?
2: Well, Gary Giddens called her singing a brassy fusion of urban swing and country twang.
1: Oh, I wish I had said that. Yeah, but thanks, Gary, for that. That's great. So, thank you, Warren, for digging that up there for us. All right. So she's got this sort of across-the-board sort of approach to music. One area that a particular style of singing, it's what you would sing in small bars. I'm not going to mention what I'm called, because I'm going to let someone else christen that sort of singing. So today we're going to just concentrate on another aspect of Kay's singing, and I think the best way to sort of describe it is actually to hear her sing some of these songs in this particular genre, the sort of singing that you might hear in a bar. Okay, so I'm going to ask Warren to set them up now, Joe. And we might have one for the road.
2: One for the road.
1: Okay, here we go. Let's try this track coming up from Kay now. And I think she's at the back of the bar somewhere. It's a lonely little bar. I think there might be a small quartet in the bar. And there might be someone playing trumpet on this one.
2: Quite late at night.

0: Oh, I just love that sound of the Ben Webster tenor saxophone just coming through at the end there, accompanied by Gerald Wiggins on piano. We just heard Kay Starr and her song called I Cry By Night, which I think it was actually written for this particular album, which is called I Cry By Night. It was written by Marvin Fisher and Jack Siegel. And before that, we had I'm Alone Because I Love You, and that was written by Ira Schulzer and Joe Young. Okay, and on that song we heard Manny Klein on trumpet. So we're going to hear a little bit of Manny Klein's trumpet. We're going to hear a little bit of Ben Webster's saxophone alternating through today's hour program. All right, I think you've got the idea of where we're heading. We're actually playing songs that you would hear in a bar. And we're going to hear Kay now talk about how someone who would probably be one of our patroned saints, certainly a patron saint at El Rancho, I can say that, and that is the amazing Frank Sinatra. She's going to talk about Frank Sinatra, so let's hear what she says and how Frank describes her.
1: Well, Frank Sinatra and I were band singers, you know, and he was singing with one band, I was singing with Charlie Barnett, and our paths would cross, but he lived faster than I did. I didn't drink or smoke till I was 25, and I think he came out of his mother's womb lighting a cigarette. I'm not sure. And there's an old saying, and we used to laugh about that. Frank says, I came out of my mother's womb, and I'm spending the rest of my life trying to get back in. I can believe it, and I got a lot of women that can back me up saying that they think he'd meant it, too. Well, Frank used to say to me, he'd pat me, poke me on the shoulder, he said, hey, kid, let's face it, we're saloon singers. He said that he and I were saloon singers, because we sang about life and love and loss and happiness and, you know, good and bad.

0: Now, in case you missed it, what was it, Warren, that Frank Sinatra called K-Star? What sort of singer?
1: He referred to her as a saloon singer.
0: Okay, now that wasn't a put-down. Now, it's coming from Sinatra, who used the term about himself. That's how he would describe himself. It was a considerable compliment coming from Sinatra. And he's basically saying, I think, that you and I belong to the same fraternity. A saloon singer isn't someone who just performs in a bar. Now, we're talking about bars, and we're not talking about the old Wild West.
1: Batwing doors.
0: We're talking about bars. In New Jersey, a bar would often be called a saloon in that town, in that state. All right. And a sort of a saloon singer is the sort of person who would create the feeling of speaking very personally to maybe just the one listener, which is fine for us because that's usually the total sum of our audience. And there, that person may well be sitting there alone with a drink and usually after midnight, but we're doing the show after midday today. So everything's a little bit topsy-turvy. All right, Warren. Could you read that last bit there? Those 4 or 5 points.
1: Oh, definitely, yes. The great saloon singer generally does several things. They tell a story, which has a beginning, a middle, and an end. They make the lyric sound personally experienced. They sing about adult emotions, regret, loneliness, desire, betrayal, and survival. They use timing and phrasing more than just vocal decoration. They generally acknowledge the listener, almost as though saying, you've been through this too. So it's a wonderful description of what a saloon singer is.
0: All I can say to you, Warren, is set them up, Joe.
1: That's right.
0: Yeah.
1: The lights are low and the bar is still open, Ross.
0: Oh, wonderful. The usual, please.
1: Well, there's an empty stool waiting at the end of the bar.
0: I won't rush down to let's have a nightcap because that'll come later. Okay. It's very nice of you to say that this round's on you too. I appreciate that.
1: Pour yourself something comforting, Ross.
0: Okay. I think this barman's heard this story before.
1: Yes. Drowning your sorrows, are you?
0: Well, I am. Because as the singer just said before, here's a song for the lonely end of the bar. All right. Okay, just setting the mood there. We're in the little saloon and we're listening to Kay West doing her songs from her...
1: K-Star.
0: K-Star, thank you, yes. Thank you. Doing her some great songs from, I think, probably her masterpiece album, which was called I Cry By Night, came out in 1962. I think enough of Warren and Ross. Let's hear a little bit more of K-Star.
1: I'll drink to that, Ross.

Yeah, back in the saloon with Kay Starr. That song was My Kind of Love from 1962 from this album that we're featuring today. The album is called I Cry By Night. It's a Capitol record. And on that track, we heard some really, really ace musicians from Capitol. Maybe not sort of household names. The actual group were put together and they decided to call themselves Gerald Wiggins Music, which is a bit of an awkward title, but and Gerald was playing piano. We had Al Hendrickson playing guitar, Joe Comfort was on bass, and Lee Young was doing

0: The song was called Love a Man, and it was written by Jimmy Davis, Roger Ramirez, and James Sherman. Billie Holiday once said of K-Star that she was the only white woman who could sing the blues, which is again another fine compliment coming through towards K-Star. She was very well respected within the jazz and blues community.
1: Probably, yeah, that'd be well over 50 years ago, so between now and then there might be people like Amy Winehouse and
0: a couple
1: of others.
0: Amy is quite good. I know there are a lot of fans of Amy out there, so that's great. And then we had, on that one, we had Manny Klein on trumpet, adding to the quartet, and then My Kind of Love was with Ben Webster coming back with the tenor saxophone, just really lovely tones on that tenor saxophone. All right, I think we might play a couple more tracks there. Warren, coming up, a few more from that wonderful recording studio in the Capitol Tower in Hollywood, just on Vine Street, just off Hollywood Boulevard. And this next track is called It Had to Be You.

It Had to Be You, written by Isham Jones and Gus Kahn. First published in 1924. We're on that one. An oldie, that one. And again performed by the Gerald Wiggins Music, a little quartet from Capital. And again featuring, I think, one of the best musicians going around at that time, Ben Webster. He seemed to pop up on a lot of jazz records through the 50s and 60s. He originally started off with one of the first, he didn't start with Duke Ellington, but he made his name, I think, with Duke Ellington way back in the 30s. All right, going to hear a little bit more now from Kay, and she's going to talk about the highlights of her career, you know, some of the things that sort of stand out in her career. Let's hear from Kay.

Every step that I took was a highlight of my career. Every gold record that I got, every time that I got a raise in salary, every time that I was given a trophy for anything that I ever did, every time I made a new friend. I've loved this business, and this business has been my love for all these years. And I can't believe I'm still in it, and people are still letting me fool them.

0: Nevertheless, I'm in love with you, sang K-Star there from 1962. Song written by Bert Kalmar and Harry Rubin. I think we talked about them and that film that starred Red Skelton and Fred Astaire. A little while ago, Dale and I had a little special on that wonderful film. All right, I think the barman's calling, almost about to call last drinks. I feel as though it getting to that time. It doesn't really feel like 3 a.m. in the morning,
1: no,
0: but I think it's getting close to the call for last drinks coming up. He's almost getting to that stage where he's starting to put the chairs up on the tables, but not quite yet. We've got time for a few more saloon songs featuring K-Star.
1: I was going to say, name your poison, Ross.
0: Okay.
1: And you would say straight. No, yes. No chaser.
0: No chaser, yes. Well, that's my usual, isn't it?
1: That's right.
0: Okay. All right.
1: Set them up, Joe.
0: Set them up, Joe. Okay. Set them up and have one more. Let's see if we can squeeze one more in here. All right.

0: Frank used to say to me, he'd pat me, poke me on the shoulder. He said, "Hey, kid, let's face it, we're saloon singers." He said that he and I were saloon singers.
1: And when Frank called K-Star a saloon singer, he wasn't talking about where she sang. He was talking about how she sang, directly to you, across an imaginary table, let's say, as though the song contained something that she had lived through and might not tell anybody else. Okay. All right. The barman is getting a little bit impatient at the moment, I think. It's almost getting time to boot us out. I hope he's not going to call the bouncer.
2: I think he wants to put the chairs up on the tables.
1: Yes, I think that's going to be the case. I'm taken aback here because I heard you say before this round's on you. So thank you very much for that.
2: Absolute pleasure.
1: Okay. All right. Another song to round off the saloon singing from the wonderful K-Star.

0: Okay, Warren, you hurry up and finish that drink there.
1: I think it's time for Betty Boys.
0: Yes, time for you to leave a really healthy tip on the bar there too. Don't forget, all right?
1: Don't put anything smaller than your left elbow in your ear. Very good tip.
0: Yes, very good tip. All right, that was our last little song from our little tribute to Kay Starr and her style of saloon singing. So thank you very much, Kay, for that. The song was called I'm Still In Love With You. It's a T-Bone Walker tune, so coming through from the 1950s, but that was from her album, I Cry By Night, from 1962. All right, we're about to be booted out of here now. I can the Joe's telling us to leave, so we've got to go. It's been a great pleasure doing the show today. Thank you, Warren.
1: Thank you, Ross.
0: Yes, and thank you for your generosity at the bar too.
1: My word, I'd even pay for the people in the audience.
0: we're going to up the tempo a little bit. Kay is going to waltz us out with a little bit of a swing tune to say goodbye. So see you and hear. Hope you'll be listening to us again next week. Thank you very much.
1: Magnifique.
0: Yes, very nice.

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1: How you all doing out there? Hello, I am Paula, and it is Bangers and Mash time. Welcome. Thank you to Swell Dames, the show that was just on before me. I've got a song to follow on from their program. They're talking about being at the saloon and the bar, and I said, as we were transferring from studio to studio, I said, make mine a double. So let's just kick off the show right now with this track, get it out the way, and then I'll come back and have a chat. Stay tuned. This is Bangers and Mash. Kicking off the program with a little drink at the bar. Transitioning from program to program. Cheers, guys. Know what time it is.

Oh, yeah. That was for the guys of Swell Dave's, a program just on before me. And I hope you enjoyed that tequila break by the Champs. This is Bangers and Mash, and I'm happy to take your SMS shout outs and requests on 04 9710 2000. That is the magic number. I don't know that I've got a theme today. I have had a really whirlwind, hectic week with so much going on. Update on my hand. I went and saw my, for those that you've been following along with the storybook, I broke two bones in my hand 9 weeks ago to the day. And I had to see a hand specialist at the hospital because they were thinking I might need surgery. I didn't, but I couldn't use it. And that's where the beautiful brother Ben came in to help save the day. And a few people filled in, did programs for me. Thank you. Well, I couldn't use my hand. Went and saw the hand specialist this Wednesday. Yay, I don't have to wear my cast anymore. Still got to do some exercises and regain my strength. No contact sports. So that's a bit sad. And I'm not allowed to use my chainsaw for several months more because I can't use any vibrating machinery that could potentially crack the bone that's connected. So the two bones have connected, but still a bit fragile. So pleased with that news. And, my chickens have managed to hatch out three little babies successfully. That's all that they had. The other eggs seem to have not been fertile or didn't hatch, but it was touch and go for one last night. We had to keep it warm in the bathroom, and then when it came good and it was chirping, stuck it under the mum. And this morning I've gotten up to three little chicks all surviving in the beautiful sunshine. So isn't that a good story? Story time with Paula is over now, but I do have a message on the request line, which I'm looking forward to hearing from everyone. Tequila and bangers and mash, dangerous. I agree. hey, Benny from Fernie Creek, you got some cleaning jobs to do. Oh, it's always fun, isn't it? I'm not the best housekeeper. I must admit, we have some help at our house. Unless I'm really in the mood for vacuuming. Like, I don't mind vacuuming. I think there's something satisfying about vacuuming and then emptying it and then having a nice clean, like, rug or wooden. We've got a lot of wooden floorboards. There's something satisfying to me about hearing everything go up into the vacuum and having it all nice and clean. So just feel like, you know, at the end of it, you're going to feel satisfied, like, how good a job is done when you're cleaning. I know, though. It's not the best. Have you got a request that you want to hear? And speaking of tequila being dangerous, I am one of those people that really shouldn't drink tequila. Back in the day, it was one tequila, two tequila, three tequila, floor. Paula on the floor tequila. It's not really my friend, but I know some people that love it. And I thought, why not? It's Friday. Also know that BB had a bit of a night with tequila recently, and I'm wondering if he's recovered from that too. SMS me 04 9710 2000. I must also remind you guys, it is Radiothon. Remember that one? Yeah. So it's week two, and 3MDR is real and independent. Community media is important. So 3MDR is radioactive, exploding with talent, passion and creativity. 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So that's really, you know, what this week's about. It's 3MDR's people powered. There's no algorithms, you know. It's real people doing real shows, curating real playlists, sharing real knowledge. It's not AI. I'm a real person. I am not a robot. And I'm asking you to connect with the station and become a 3MDR subscriber. You'll feel good about yourself and you'll keep us on the air. Then you can message in and like Benny has and like Tom has up in Bundaberg. So become a member today. And then you get discounted entry
to our gigs, especially this radioactive fundraiser that we're having at the Sookie Lounge on the 9th of October. I will be celebrating my birthday at this event as well. So I ask everyone, if you want to celebrate my birthday with me, you have to come to this event. And it'll be $15 for subscribers of the radio station, and non-subscribers, it'll be $25. So it's up to you, but I want to see you there at this gig. It's going to be awesome. All right, I probably said enough. I really want to hear from you guys with your SMS texts and shout-outs on 0497102000. And Tom, you're asking me to play the 1988 version Snoopy the Great Writer from Snoopy the Musical. I've played that for you before. How about something different? Thank you, Tom. But right now, I've been feeling like I've had a few Silverchairs songs running through my mind. I think I had a real fascination when they were so young and they won their competition. It's called, I think it was on like SBS or Channel 31, something like that. It was a band competition, and me and my girlfriend were following along, and the band was called The Innocent Criminals, and they ended up releasing their first little single as The Innocent Criminals, which I bought or ran and bought. I think I bought it from Sanity Music or something. Then they changed their name to Silverchair, and it said formerly known as The Innocent Criminals. It was exciting times, and I've been fond of them ever since they won this competition. I've met the guys. They're all beautiful. Daniel Johns is so lovely. He kissed me on the hand and said, "Pleasure to meet you, my lady," and bent down on a knee when he met me. He was so polite and beautiful, and all the guys, like the whole band, they were just adorable. They shook my hand. "Pleasure to meet you." They were so friendly. So I've been revisiting a few memories of Silverchair and thinking, I just want to play some Silverchair songs. So they brought out a few albums. I'm going to kick it off with this track, and I will play another one, but I want to put it out there. What is your favourite Silverchair track? SMS me. Let me know. Let's play some Silverchair today. I'm going to chuck some other stuff in, but I really want to revisit Silverchair and just how amazing these three young lads from Newcastle sort of became. It was overwhelming for them. They become so huge worldwide, like incredible fame. And Daniel Johns did struggle with an eating disorder, drugs, all sorts. And now he's just starting to come out of, like, think, hiding. But we've got to wish him all the best. I just got a message now. If only there was a Negroni song. Cheers, Tash. There probably is somewhere, but it's probably in a language we can't speak, so we don't understand it. Anyway, I'm going to stop talking because I think I'm getting tongue-tied. Silverchair. Off the album Diorama, this is Across the Night.

Yes, so beautiful. That was Silverchair off the album Diorama with the beautiful song Across the Night here on Bangers and Mash. And I must agree, someone has messaged in. Hell yeah, Silverchair, my favorite of their songs. And Daniel's voice is so raw on that track, Dale. You know, it is amazing. And he is, you really can hear him singing his heart out, can't you? I think he loves hard, and he gets heartbroken easily, from knowing a few things about him myself. His beautiful voice and just, oh, that song, just, it's a masterpiece. I really think it is. And I think a lot of people underrate Silverchair's ability to create just beautiful songs. So I want to hear what people want to hear. Yeah, there's a lot more to them than Freak Show. So if you want to hear a Silverchair track, let me know and I'll probably spin it for you. I've got a few more up my sleeve and let me see what's going on the request line. Someone said best robot impersonation ever. I am not a robot. Yeah, I know. It's so good, that robot voice. Tash, who said hi to you. Hello. Matt the Trimmer. He's been flat out this week. So he's requesting Speed King by Deep Purple. Cheers in rock. Yes, cheers. And thank you, Ross, who was on with Swell Daves before, said happy guzzling. There'll be no guzzling of tequila, mate. No way. Not by me. But cheers to you. And thanks for a great program. Cheers to Dale. If anyone else wants to SMS me, message me a shout out, something about a song. What's your favorite Silverchair song? I really want to play more Silverchair. 0497102000. How beautiful and sunny is it outside? I'm sitting in here with black velvet curtains in a really dark room, but I keep peeking out the window. I think I'm going to fold back the curtain. It's so beautiful to have sunshine and my little chicks are hatching and happy days. Oh, happy days. I'm going to, Matt the Trimmer, it's so great to hear from you. I will play your song, but not just yet. I just feel like we need to play this song. For some reason, Amel and the Sniffers. Do you know what I'm about to play? And fire up, Benny. Scrub that shower.

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6: Yes, it is Radiothon. Get amongst it. I think that was DJ Sparkles there from the show Tight Pants. Sell Sparkles, a little cheeky giggle at the end. I've got to tell you, there are some really great prizes to be won. So you have to become, first of all, you have to sign up to become a member subscriber, and you get cheaper entry to the gigs. But then you also go into a prize draw, and one of many fabulous prizes. There's a $50 voucher for the Rail Yard in Tacoma. There's a $100 voucher for the Hand of Chocolates up a Ferntree Gully. There's two double passes to be won for the Healesville. So it's a double pass, and it's for Healesville Sanctuary, Melbourne Zoo, Werribee Open Range Zoo, Carrabram Fauna Park and Zoos Victoria, courtesy of Zoos Victoria. That would be an awesome prize. We've also got a $50 voucher for Where the Wild Things Grow in Belgrave, which is a fabulous little plant shop. If you haven't checked it out, you should, in the main street there, just next to Bubba G's. And speaking of Bubba G's, I think they've given us some prizes, some vouchers as well. The Independent in Gembrook, valued at $240, a food experience voucher for two. I so want to go there. That's just to name a few prizes. But you've got to sign up. So you can do that online, or you can call the station and we can get your details. If you don't get through to anyone, if there's no one in the office, just leave a message and we'll get back to you. That's how it works, isn't it? You wouldn't believe it. I had all these songs lined up on the computer here to just press play. I hit the wrong button and deleted all of them. How good's that? Still putting it out there. What's your favourite Silverchair track? SMS me 0497102000. Now, what have I got? This track, no. This one. Matt the Trimmer down there in Mount Martha. Is that where you are, Matt? You need this Speed King by Deep Purple from a 1970s album, In Rock, Cheers. Oh, and I see now why it is, because it's all there in rock. Deep Purple, In Rock, on The Faces of Rock, it's the band of Deep Purple. Am I describing this? Guys, the album cover, it's like the rock faces. Is it the presidents of the United States of America are all carved in the rock or something? I don't know. It's 22 degrees here in Upway, sunny and fine. The date is the 18th of September, 2026 for all you time travellers. This is from an album that came out in the 70s, Deep Purple, in rock with Speed King for you. Oh, Matt the Trimmer. See, what has happened? I'm going to be in trouble in a minute if I can't work this out. Goodness me. I have a feeling I have another screen open somewhere, but I'm not sure what to do. Uh-oh, Spaghetti-O. I'm going to have to play something off a CD. Bear with me, people. This is getting scary. What have I got here? Oh, I've got a bit of this is good. I just found this CD sitting here. All right. You know, Sick of It All, my favourite punks, hardcore from America. This one I'm going to play Built to Last, and hopefully I can rectify my situation. Stay tuned on 3MDR.

Thank you, Sick of It All, for saving my butt just there. Sick of It All with Built to Last off her album. It's an old one now, came out quite a while ago, but I love those guys. They're hardcore and they're from the States, and I've seen them live quite a few times. They give me the good energy, but they saved my butt just then because I am so computer illiterate. I am definitely not a robot, and I don't know what I did, but I wasn't playing I don't know how I folded some screens down, but the music was still playing and there was nothing on the screen. I had a blank screen. Then I tried to play the Deep Purple track. It was all kinds of confusion for me with the pea brain that I have. Anyway, Matt the Trimmer, I'm sorry. Led you up the garden path and didn't play you the song, but let's go with it now, shall we? And if anyone else wants to hear a tune, SMS me 0497102000. If you have ever requested a tune, you really need to renew your member subscription. If you never have, you have to get one. And you don't have to prove anything. If you just want to sign your pet up or you want to be a concession subscriber, go for it. You definitely get in for cheaper to our gigs. So I think it's worth it, and it's worth it just to keep hearing us all on the radio playing songs that you want to hear and keeping you informed about what's happening up here in the hills, which I endeavour to do later on in the program. But right now, this is for you, Matt the Trimmer, down in Mount Martha. Let's hope this helps you out. Deep Purple with Speed King.

Lips. Hope that that song helped you fire up. Matt, the tumor there. Speed King, Deep Purple. Hope it got you going for this Friday. And happy Friday at that. Bit of Deep Purple there. To help Matt the tumor at work. He must be flat out. He's got a few jobs on. And hopefully that gave you a burst of energy. You're tuned into Bangers and Mash. I am Paula, and I am happy to take your SMS, shout-outs and requests on the number 04971 02000. That is it. It's nearly quarter to two already. What? And then at 3 o'clock, Red to Blues up. I don't think it's Greg Webb. I think it's Billy and Peach in the house. But we'll see what happens. I just want to remind you guys that if you ever message me, SMS me for any reason, then you should become a member subscriber. So connect with your community and get radioactive. It's people powered, as I said before. 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If that's too hard, just get the number and give us a call. Someone in the office will help you, or they'll call you back. Then, once you become a member, it's only $15 to get into this gig on the 9th of October at the Sookie Lounge with Lost Canoe, Plaster of Paris, Primary High, the Joe Upper 2 Band, Trash and the Treasures, Raucous, Bandigs, and Fire Opal. It's going to be a mad gig, and I'm celebrating my birthday. So it's $15 if you're a subscriber. If not, it's $25. It's up to you. I want you guys there. Oh, and what's this message say? Also, it was Mount Rushmore, the mountain the Yanks vandalized to put the president heads on. Thank you. Thank you, whoever you are messaging me with that information. I think, is it? I've got to look at the number. Oh, Matt the Trimmer, it is you. Is it you? Yeah. Thank you. I don't know. I think it is. Mount Rushmore. Thanks. Yep. Got it. Anyway, if you become a member subscriber, you get in discount entry to that gig. I'm all over the shop today, aren't I? Sorry, guys. Get with the program, Paula. And then you could win one of 10 vouchers for Captain Stomp Records. $50 voucher for Captain Stomp. What else is there? Super cool long sleeve disco top from Unhinged Fringe. Now, I bear witness to this. It is amazing. $100 voucher from Radical Records in Dandenong. And also a Yarra Valley Monopoly board game is up for grabs as a prize. And that's got 3MDR on it, as well as a lot of local businesses from in the hills and around the Yarra Valley. It's really cool. And I just want someone to play. I've got one of them. I just want someone to play Monopoly with. Drink a bottle of tequila and play Monopoly. I mean, what kind of a date would that be? Fantastic. If only I could find someone. Happy sunny warm Friday. Thank you, Carl. Listening in. Yep. Going flat knacker at work. Is that the word? Describe today. You forgot last week. Oh, you did subscribe. Thank you, Carl. You're a legend. You're going into the prize draw. Who knows what you could win? I do have to mention as well, this Saturday, I think, at the Belgrave Hotel, Deep Steve is playing. So how about we listen to a Deep Steve track? Shall we? As the chipmunks would say, shall we?

How fabulous are they? You like that sound? That's the sound of Deep Steve. And they're playing on Saturday night at the Belgrave Hotel, I think with Clint Wilson and his band. That track's Far Gone. And you can find them on YouTube. You can find them on Bandcamp. And I love Deep Steve. They're great fun. They're great fun to see live. And I think they will definitely make you dance. So get amongst it on Saturday. Sorry, apologies. It's Cam. Sorry, Cam. It's really hard to look at the screen here with all the SMSs. I'm not saying I'm overly popular, but there's a lot of SMSs coming through and I could only see the last three digits. So the last three digits were really similar. Thank you, Cam, for letting me know it was Mount Rushmore. And when I hear that, I just think of The Simpsons talking about Mount Rushmore something. I don't know. But, yeah, they vandalised Mount Rushmore to put the president's heads on. And it was the presidents of the United States of America, but the old ones, wasn't it? Like Lincoln and Abraham, and that's about all I know about the history. Sorry. But, yeah, maybe you could come in for a history lesson, Cam, and let us know. And, Carl, thank you for subscribing. Everyone else who's messaged me, you better be bloody subscribing. And especially you, Ben, Melody, talking to you. Get onto it, would ya? It's already 9 minutes to 2 o'clock. We don't have much left of the show, do we? So I just really wanted to play this song. I don't know why. I've played it before. I love this band, Biss. I think they're from Scotland. I think they're Scottish. Or are they Welsh? I met them when they came over. They did a tour in Australia. When this single came out, it was called Euro Disco. The band's Biss, B-I-S. And it was two guys and a chick, and they came to the Metro, which was a club I was looking after this alternative night, and I had to look up, like, I was a hostess and I had to look after celebrities when they came in to party. So these guys came in and we had the funnest night. There was one of those disco floors, you know, with the where the it's in checkers and they all light up different colours on the dance floor like that. It was one of those dance floors, and it was upstairs in a bar called the God's Bar. And we went and asked the DJ to put their song on, and they were so excited to have that all the way from Scotland to have this their song played at this disco. And we were all jumping around on the dance floor with them. But not many people really knew who they were at this sort of punk alternative, like there's gothics and punks, real hardcore punks there. And then these guys with their song Euro Disco playing upstairs at this disco. If you can imagine, I'm trying to paint the picture for you. It was a very fun night. And I'm going to play it for you now. This is Biss with Euro Disco.

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7: Tis definitely a good show to tune into on a Monday night with Sal Sparkles there, and a show Tight Pants. Yes, here on 3MDR. But right now you tune into Bangers and Mash. I am Paula. I just played you some BIS. That's BIS with Euro Disco. They were from Scotland back in the day, and they were loads of fun to party with, I must admit. I just got a message from Dale saying, can you play a Silverchair song, please? No Association off the Freak Show album. Okay, I might be able to play that. I think so. I think I will. There's a few more people SMSing in. Keep them coming. 0497102000. It's bang on 2 o'clock. We've got one more hour of the program to go. I've been waiting to hear from you guys about what your favourite Silverchair track is. But there's not a lot of favourites out there. Sad, isn't it? But before I play you your Silverchair track, I want to play this track. I actually do like Lady Gaga, and my dad loves Lady Gaga. I'm also a bit of a Beyonce fan, and this is a collab between Lady Gaga and Beyonce quite some time ago. My sister said this song reminds her of me. I do like it. And the reason I'm playing it is because Lady Gaga had a baby. I know some people will be like, who cares? Well, I think it's cute news. She had a baby with her partner, and she had a little girl, and she called her Rose, which I think is a beautiful name for a little girl. And, yeah, I just felt like playing you this song. And you know what? It's my show, so I could do what I want. Shout out to Hermes in Darkus and Cookie Monster.

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1: Yay, Lady Gaga and Beyonce. It's a great track. Every girl that has a girls' night out needs to play that before they go out and turn their phones off and leave them at home, I think. But congratulations to Lady Gaga, because I'm sure she's tuned in for having a little baby girl and calling her Rose. You're tuned in to Bangers of Ash. I am Paula. We never know who is tuned in, really, do we? What's just happening here? Just trying to make sure I've got all my ducks in a row. Thanks for tuning in today, everyone, and thanks for everyone who's been SMSing in. Dale, I'm not sure if it's Dale from Belgrave or which Dale it is, but Dale has requested a Silverchair track, which I've been putting it out there. I want to hear what's your favourite Silverchair song? Because I would like to play it. I think they're underrated at the moment and people are forgetting just how wonderful Silverchair were. Unless you're a time traveller and you're listening from a different time, but it's 2026 now. It's the 18th of September. And this Saturday, the 19th of September, at the Belgrave Hotel, Deep Steve and is performing there, and also Clint Wilson's band's playing too. Should be a good night, Saturday night. Get amongst it. But anyway, Dale, back to you. You've requested off the Freak Show album No Association by Silverchair. I'm going to play it for you now, but that means you have to become a member subscriber. Please, pretty please, with a cherry on top. Stay tuned. Red to Blue's coming up at 3 o'clock.

Dale, I hope you're happy with that track. That was Silverchair, No Association. Off the Freak Show album. It was pretty heavy. I didn't mind it. I forget about these songs. It's good to hear. It's good to revisit. That's why we're here at 3MDR, playing your SMS requests and shout-outs. And it's gone. It's 11 past two. Red to Blue will be up at 3 o'clock, I think, with Beely and Peach. And his Radiothon, remembering again that your help keeps the station alive and active, radioactive. Because without you guys helping us, we wouldn't be able to pay the bills. That's the honest truth. Anyway, and I'll play you this track now. It's Belly. I don't know if you recall this band, but this is a remastered version of the original song, Super Connected by Belly. I think this was off the album King, and I do believe Belly were a New Zealand band, but we sometimes sort of claim them to be Australian. Anyway, here is the track.

A little bit haunting, a little bit cool. That was Belly, the album King, super connected. I must admit, I really like Belly. I love my favorite two Belly tracks is Geppetto and Feed the Trees. And I can't think what the track is, if anyone can help me, but it says, poor thing, do you have a sister? It's one of their songs, but it's really awesome as well. I hope everyone's enjoying the program today. I want to play you. So there was a band called Transition Vamp, the lead singer Wendy James with a male band, backing band, and she's the leader, front person in the band, the singer. So a little bit reminiscent of Blondie, but a little bit more punk and modern. And then she brought out an album called Little Magnets versus the Bubble of Babel. And I'm just trying to, I did have it. I don't know where it is now, but I'm trying to find a track to play you off that. And I've been playing you some Silverchair favourites. So Dale, I hope you enjoyed yours. I'm going to endeavour to find this Little Magnets versus the Bubble of Babel deluxe version, I think I found, but a lot of it's live. I'll see what I can do. I'm going to play you this now, though. This is Silverchair off the Neon Ballroom album, and it's another one of my favourite Silverchair tracks. It's called Miss You Love. Probably going to make some people cry. Don't cry.

0: Daniel Johns. What a beautiful voice he has. I just love that song, Miss You Love. He's very, very raw, isn't he, when he sings his heart out like that? But it's bloody beautiful and good on him. That's what I say, good on him. So I'm just going to play you some more announcements, and then we've only got about 30 minutes left of Bangers and Mash. I hope everyone's enjoyed the program today. It's been a pleasure playing music for you, and it's so nice to have the sunshine out. Red to Blues coming up at 3 o'clock. Stay tuned. You can still SMS me 0497102000. And just a little reminder, it's Radiothon, so get on board and support our radioactive community radio. Oh, I don't know what happened then. I meant to be playing you. I'll try again.
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Good show, Dat. Tune in on a Saturday. And I did promise you I was going to play, well, it's Transition Vamp, Wendy James, with Little Magnets versus The Bubble of Babbles, the album that this is off. It's Don't Believe the Type. I'm going to play that for you now, just because I feel like it. And I'll probably squeeze in one more Silverchair track, or maybe two, before the program is over. If you've got a particular Silverchair tune that you love, let me know, please. I'd like to hear from you. Happy Friday. Hope you all get to enjoy the beautiful sunshine that is out there today, at least a little bit this afternoon. And remembering that this weekend at the Belgrave Hotel, Deep Steve and Clint Wilson are playing there. I think probably there might even be another band on. And on the 9th of October at the Sookie Lounge, we're having our 3MDR Radioactive fundraiser gig, which is going to be awesome. Lost Canoe, Plaster Paris, Jawa Patu Band, Primary High, Trash and the Treasures, Raucous, Band Jigs, and Fire Opal. Be there or be a loser. And it's my birthday, so you better be there. All right, I'm going to shush now and play you this one. Don't Believe the Type. Ben, have you cleaned the shower yet?

You never quite know what you're going to get on Bangers and Mash. Bit of blur there. Girls and boys. Because I played you some Biss earlier and it just had that same flavour to it. And I thought, yeah, let's mix it. Put it in the mix of Bangers and Mash today. I hope you enjoyed that. And because I've been wanting to play this all week as well. Does anyone remember a group called the Soup Dragons? Well, guess what? I remembered the song, but I didn't remember that their name was the Soup Dragons. I'm going to play you the extended mix that's been remastered, but I think it's just fun. I think we should have a listen to it now. Happy freaking Friday, everyone. I hope you've been enjoying the program. Thank you to Carl. Thanks to Matt the Trimmer. Thanks to Cam. Thanks to Dale. Thanks to Tom. Who else? Have I missed anyone? Thanks to Ross. Thanks to Tash and thanks to Ben, who've all messaged me and contributed to the program today. Much love. Hope you'll get out and see some live music this weekend. I'm starting to wrap it up a little bit because Red Taboo will be on soon and I'll have to get out of the building. But yeah, does anyone remember the Soup Dragons? Let me see if I could jolt your memory now with this track. I bet you didn't think that's what their name was. I'm going to play it for you now anyway.

Sorry if you're driving in your car and that siren's annoying you. I hate it when people do that when I'm driving and they play a song with sirens. It's okay, it's just the Prodigy with Oh My God, That's Some Funky Shit. Love that track. I saw the Prodigy perform live a couple of times. Incredible. They were incredible. And the energy that Keith brought to the whole room was just out of this world. Love the Prodigy. I'm going to have to revisit that album this weekend. Shout out to Rev, who's been messaging. Got any Rammstein? I might, but we'll see. Might be running out of time, mate, you know. Red to Blue's up next with Mr. Graham Beal. Rammstein, isn't it? I'm just typing it into the computer. If you haven't already become a 3MDR member subscriber, you better do it. Have you got a particular song you want to hear, Rev, by Rammstein? I'm not sure I'm going to play any. If you haven't already become a member subscriber, I urge you to do it. It's really simple. 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And Best Friend for Life is $1,200, and you'll get our undying love forever. 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And in saying that, if you become a member subscriber, then you go into a draw for prizes, which is also great. 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So it's my birthday party, and it's the Radioactive fundraiser gig. Just going to quickly run you through it. Doors open at 6 p.m. Lost Canoe, Plaster of Paris, the Joa Patu Band, Trash and the Treasures, Primary High, Banzig, Raucous and Fire Opal, plus Soul Funk Dub DJs in the Jungle Bar, DJ Nocton, is it? Steve Bakamuna, Robbie Ryan and DJ Mickey Goodfellow. 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So get amongst it, get on board and subscribe. Thank you to Dale, Carl, The Rev, Ross, Tom, Mark, Cam. If I've missed anyone, I'm sorry. You're all wonderful, and thanks for Tash. Thanks for contributing to the program. I need to get out of here. It sounds like I've had about 10 tequilas, but I haven't even had one. That's a definite no-no for me. Maybe next week, Rev. Now, I did say I'd end the program with a Silverchair track, so I'm going to go out with this one, and I'm going to leave you in Graham Beely Bill's Good Hands for Red to Blue. It's coming up very soon, so stay on this dial. This is off the Diorama album as well. This is Silverchair with After All These Years. So beautiful. Happy Friday. Love you guys. Catch you next week.

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Yes, good afternoon, Mountaineers. Graham Beely Beale here once again with Red to Blue. Phil will be joining me at some stage. Finally playing some music with the extended ads break. Thank you, Paula. Fantastic show as always. Lovely to see you always. Phil suggested we do a all Australian artists show this week. We're filling in for Greg, who's away in Albania and Greece, trekking around with Linda. So yeah, hope you enjoy it. I hope I've picked some nice tunes for you. Hope you enjoy the sunshine. Maybe go out on the lawn and tune into the radio app and listen to 3MDR. Take it easy. Dutch Tilders, starting off with a Dutch legend, Australian legend, I should say.

Cause I ain't got a damn thing. I ain't got a damn thing. I ain't got a damn thing.

Right, I got the blues. Well, I don't know why, really. It's such a beautiful sunny day out there. Thank you. That was Charlie Bedford from his album 9,500 Miles to Memphis. And he went over there and supported. Went to the blues, what we call it. Gee, I'm not thinking very well. Thingamajig competition, which Cam Waters went to this year. That was from the album, as I said, 9,500 Miles to Memphis. That was produced and mixed by the one and only Brian Baker at the Bakery. Just talked to Tim Elvis Anderson the other evening, and he's saying he plays drums with Charlie Bedford. You say what a nice guy he is, and what a pleasure it is to work with. And he's living. I think Charlie's living up on the Murray somewhere. Remember days when he used to see him at the Marg in Emerald with his dad, etc. Yeah. Anyway, I'm waffling on too much. Yeah. And of course that was before that the old Dutch Tilders with Jeff Atchison on lead guitar. That was from way back in. Recorded live at Studio 52, Collingwood, Melbourne, November 89 and April 90 from the album The Blues Is My Life. Thank you again to lovely Paula for a great show. And, she read out some Radiothon information. And, this is week two. 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So there you go. And as Paula mentioned, there's a great gig coming up on the 9th. At Suki Lounge, and she's going to be celebrating her birthday as well. Friday the 9th of October, 6 p.m. till late. Los Canoe, Plaster of Paris, Jawa Pitu Band, Trash and the Treasures, Primary High, Banjig, Raucous, Fire Opal, plus Soul, Funk, Dub, DJ spinning in the downstairs jungle bar, DJ Nocton, Steve Bakamuna, Robbie Ryan, DJ Michael Goodfellow, or Mikey Goodfellow. 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
5: Yes, real people, keeping it real, know what I mean? No algorithms, just playing what we damn well like and hope you enjoy it. You're not a mixed bag, Tina, you're lovely. Did a tribute to Willie Dixon last week, and I've got a CD here, Wilson and Diesel's short Cool Ones, and there's four Willie Dixon numbers on there, that's from 1996. That was, of course, My Babe, with Diesel on vocals there. Chris Wilson, Diesel, wonderful, wonderful album. Before that, a bit of Boogie. And yes, that was Brad Palmer with Bluesville Station, the title of their 2010 album, Snake Bit and Boogie. That was the title track. And the top of the bracket there, one and only Shannon Bourne, who plays in just about everybody's album on in Melbourne. That's from his solo album Shannon Bourne. Burn It Down. No, don't burn it down. Dead End Town. Yes, that was a nice little track. Was reminded me of this track actually. Many years ago, Tommy McEwen gave me this album, Bop Deluxe. He's got many bands. Lewis King. He plays with just about everybody. And he gave me this album, Bop Deluxe, Fangin'. And it's Tommy McEwen on drums and vocals, Jake Mason, horns and Hammond, Chris Darkie Wilson, not Chris Wilson, piano and vocals, and likeable Trevor Reading on bass. And the track I've chosen is following on very nicely for that one. It's called Caravan, his interpretation of do believe Duke Ellington album. You're going to love it. This goes out to all you retirees like myself and grey nomads.

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Graham Beale here in the chair, filling in for Greg, who's away over in Europe, Albania and Greece. And I hope you enjoyed that. It was a bit of, what was that? I don't know. What was that? That was a bit of Gwyn Ashton. My brother used to know him in England. He immigrated out here when he was a young man. And he went to Adelaide, I think, immigrated to Adelaide. But, still does a lot of work over in the UK. And that was Outside Woman Blues. I was thinking, who did that? Cream. Cream did it many years ago. Jack Bruce, Ginger, and Eric Clapton. And, hope you enjoyed that. Before that, as I said, a bit of Tom McEwen doing his interpretation of Caravan by Duke Ellington with the extendable table. Thanks for all the messages. Tash, it's good to hear from you. Enjoyed filling in for you the other week, kicking back and playing some 70s sounds. And Graham Lang, I've already played Buddy Guy. Oh, I've already got the blues by Buddy Guy. Already played that. I've got the blues. Damn right, I got the blues by Buddy Guy. I did a version by Charlie Bedford. So, another request from you, Graham Lang, please, from 96.5 Inner FM. Subscribe. Very, very reasonable rates. Listener, $60. 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Thank you for Deb and Rob, who we procured on this show many moons ago, or a couple of years ago anyway. 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It's easy to do. Haven't got around to doing it yet. But I will. Don't worry, I will. I've got a few shows I want to subscribe to in mind. Some great prizes. One of 10 $50 vouchers up for grabs at Captain Stock Records, Ferntree Gully. 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You were up there with Brett and Anna a few months ago, and it was really, really good. Which reminds me, I haven't had any lunch. I want to try this one. 1 of 2 vouchers for the works, including haircut, steamy hot towel shave, and added skincare from Cheeky Barbers up at Ferntree Gully. 3 double passes up for grabs. You're entitled to 1, of course, if you're going to the draw. From the Selby Folk Club, a slab of Fat Goat Lager or Fat Goat Pale Ale from our friends at the Fat Goat Upway. 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And talk about food and being hungry. $100 voucher from Harndorf Chocolates up at Ferntree Gully. So what do you got to lose, really? You know, subscribe, please. Going to change the mood a bit. 2024, Andy Cowan brought out this CD called Undercover. And, I was talking about him to Greg the other week. It used to be fantastic when he played at the big gigs up at the Elevations Emerald. So I'm going to change the mood a bit and play a bit of soul. This is an old Marvin Gaye track number, Inner City Blues, 3MDR, Red to Blue. First thing they a bit of a once around the kitchen. Protesters to back off.

0: Oh yeah, can't really refuse to play a bit of James Brown. Get Down. That was from an album called At the Crossroads at off Collingwood and Fitzroy. A glance at the diverse range of music you will see on any given night at the pubs and live venues of Collingwood and Fitzroy, as selected from the artists performing during the inaugural Winter 2C Music Festival 2000. And that was Cold Sweat, of course, by James Brown and a wonderful band called Grand Wazoo. I think they're still going around, Grand Wazoo. Yeah, I got a bit funky there, didn't I? The Bamboos from their 2010 album Bamboos 4. On the Sly, Carly Alderst doing the vocals there. And at the top of the bracket, one and only Andy Cowan doing Marvin Gaye, Inner City Blues. Hope you're enjoying the show. Hope you're enjoying the sunshine. Makes everybody feel better, doesn't it? Get you out of the winter blues, etc. I'll be right back after these important messages.
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1: 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You get a wonderful Radiothon t-shirt. Yeah, Tina saw them the other day and said, that's it. Christmas sorted. No, I mean, Governor. The Radiothon designed by Kalindi Williams from Orbit Arcade. She's also in a great band called Hearts and Rockets, available with three colours or three colourways, printed on AS colour staple tees, available in sizes XS, S, M, L, XL, 2XL. Getting up near my range, 3XL. Shouldn't say that. All right, a bit more blues. A while ago, I was reading The Green Guide in The Age, and it came across this album. It's called, it's by a Sydney band called the Hoochie Coochie Men, and it's called Danger, White Man Dancing. And the core band was formed in 1997 by legendary Australian guitar virtuoso Tim Gaze, drummer Rob Grosser, and world-renowned bass player Bob Daisley, famous for his work with Ozzy Osbourne, Rainbow, and Black Sabbath. I think these are guys from Sydney. John Lord first joined, and this features John Lord on organ from Deep Purple. He first joined forces with the band in February 2003 following a knee injury that prevented him from playing his usual intense classical-infused piano concert sets. He decided to return to his roots by playing club-style Hammond organ blues during a trip to Australia. What started out as a casual performance quickly turned into a multi-year collaborative project. Yeah, wonderful stuff. And by the way, unfortunately, Zombie, I'm playing all Australian artists, so I'll play the Hamsters for you next week. And Graham from wherever it was, Graham, you requested Damn Right I Got the Blues. I already played that by Charlie Bedford. So yeah, send in another request, please. Anyway, this is the Hoochie Coochie Men with a track called The Blues Just Got Sadder. Did it? I hope it didn't. Lovely organ by John Lord. 3MDR. Subscribe, please.

0: 3MDR. Good afternoon, young man.
1: Good afternoon, Graham.
0: How long have I been doing this? He asked himself.
1: I was wondering if you were going to turn my microphone on.
0: I found it. Mic 2, presumably.
1: Mic 2.
0: Page is in the house.
1: Good afternoon.
0: Yeah.
1: How you all doing?
0: So you've been earning a crust, have you?
1: It's been a bit quiet lately, so I've got to take it while I can.
0: Yeah. To pray for all them shows that you subscribe to, young man.
1: Well, yes.
0: You're a legend, you are.
1: I'll tell you, I've been enjoying the tunes. I was traffic for a little bit, coming back from Clyde North.
0: Oh, I hate that area.
1: A lot of road works down there.
0: There always is.
1: It's crazy.
0: I used to work in the retirement village in Berwick, like go to Cranbourne to pick folk up. Always.
1: Yes. Yep.
0: For the past 20 years, I reckon.
1: The last three years they've been doing that bridge over the freeway. Yeah. Nice bit of checkerboard there.
0: Right. Yes, checkerboard at play is the name of the album. And this is another James Brown album track called It's a Man's Man's World.
1: I did hear you say James Brown earlier, and I thought, that's James Brown is an Australian, but then you said it was by an Australian artist.
0: Yeah. Yep. Grand Wazoo. It's still going, actually, I think, around the Collingwood area.
1: Oh, okay. Yeah, nice. Sorry I was late, but nice to be here with you, Graham.
0: Yes, we're going to put you to work. We better read these out before we forget.
1: Our subscribers.
0: Do you need some glasses?
1: I'll just get my best squint on, Graham. We are going to give a shout-out to Evan from Belgrave. South, actually. Craigar. Best friend for life, Jean from Upway. Hello, Jean. Nice to see Jean and John, who I do believe is in a band, the John Lee Blues Band.
0: Yeah.
1: Also a subscriber to Red to Blue. They rocked along to the last set of Ron King's An Acoustic Companion.
0: Yeah.
1: The late Rob Brown, best friend for life. Immortal. No, eternity, I should say. What are you talking about, Peach? Alan from Tacoma, renewed during the week.
0: Good on you, Alan.
1: Good on you, Alan. Long-time supporter of Red to Blue. Mark from Warneet. Hello, Mark. Craig and Libby from Nazawaza. And Deb and Byrne from Emerald. Wayno. Rob and Deb from Menzies Creek. Also best friends for life. Hope you guys are well. Super-duper music lovers that they be. Michael from Port Albert. Michael, I think Michael used to be local, long-time supporter. He's been on the list for many a moon. Ron from Berwick also has been on the Red to Blue list for a very long time. Charlie Bedford, who I heard you play earlier on in the program.
0: Come here, Charlie.
1: Yeah, Richie from Tacoma. And Peter from Yellingbow on the Red to Blue list that you just handed me, Graham Beely Beale. So thank you, one and all.
0: Would Peter be one of the... the Beard Collective from Yellingbow, is that entirely
1: I don't know. I think
0: a certain person from the Music Garden.
1: I'm guessing there might be a few beards down that way.
0: I feel left out. I'm ashamed of that.
1: You can grow a beard.
0: I'm trying.
1: All you need to be is lazy, mate.
0: Yeah.
1: And it just happens.
0: Just to like to call out to people who have donated or subscribed. And we're up to 6,974.
1: Got a little ways to go, Graham.
0: I think we should try and tip that over to at least over $7,000 during this show, please.
1: That'd be nice. 3MDR.com.
0: Yes. Standard listener Cheryl from Knoxfield. Standard listener Craig from all over Australia. Pete from Belgrave. I'm not going to read out who they are. What sort of...
1: Peter from Belgrave, another long-time supporter.
0: Yeah.
1: Hello, Peter.
0: Yeah, and Jess, his beautiful daughter, used to be a presenter here on 3MDR.
1: The psychotic reaction comes to mind.
0: Yeah, also, with Dap.
1: Yes, and the Three Strings.
0: Yes.
1: I think was their earlier show with Dap and Nick.
0: Yeah.
1: Years ago.
0: Yeah, I'm just going to read out the names. These are all subscribers. Deborah from Emerald, Clive from Belgrave, great station, keep up the great work.
1: Good
0: Stu from North Dandy.
1: Hello, mate.
0: Ashley says, a special thanks to Mark for his support of local talent. Indeed, etc.
1: Yeah, fantastic.
0: Yeah. Yeah. What sort of tunes you got lined up for? We found a bit of Sammy Owen.
1: We did find a bit of Sammy Owen, thanks to the wonders of modern technologies. And we've got a tune called don't turn the amp down, don't touch my guitar.
0: Yeah.
1: And I don't think Sammy does turn the amp down. I think it's permanently on 11.
0: Seems to be, yeah. You can catch Sammy down at the 12 bar in Belgrave, yep.
1: Yeah, I was trying to look on AMRAP, the Australian Music Radio Airplay Project. Sammy, get some stuff on there, mate.
0: Yeah. While we get organised, because I think I've got to press a few
1: buttons.
0: You
1: will have to press a button over there, Graham.
0: I've got something lined up for you.
1: Oh, thank you,
0: as
1: mate.
0: As we're doing all Australian. Sorry, folks, I'm going to play some hamsters for you next week. And who's that? Graham from that... that other radio station.
1: I think it's Inner FM, is it?
0: Yeah.
1: Graham from Yolambi.
0: Yeah, he requested Damn Right I Got the Blues, but I already played it by Clive with Charlie Bedford.
1: Oh, there we go. So, we're just going to say great minds think alike.
0: Yeah, text in another request if you like. Anyway, I've got one for you, Phil.
1: You're going to call me Steve, were you?
0: Steve. I'm a bit...
1: You are a bit discombobulated today, mate. Yeah, seniors moment.
0: Ash Greenwald from his album I Don't Believe Whatever. This is a track for you. Tom Waits track.
1: Oh, do you like a bit of Tom Waits?
0: I know. That's why I'm going to play it for you.
1: Good on you, mate.
0: It's called Jesus Gonna Be Here.
1: Is he now? We're still waiting.
0: Yeah, a bit different to the old chocolate Jesus, which you like.
1: Oh, I do like that. I do like chocolate.
0: Yeah, anyway, this is 3MDR 97.1 FM, Red to Blue with Phil and PG. And who else is here? Just you and Phil.
1: Yeah, that'll do.
0: And Beely.
1: Oh, Beely, of course. That's you.
0: I think I am. I think they've got the right track. So, yeah, Ash Grunwald, Jesus Gonna Be Here on 3MDR 97.1 FM. 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

0: 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Phil and Graham filling in for the Webstar. Sammy Owen, ready to go, mate?
1: Is it working?
0: It's working.

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7: Hello, mate.
0: How are we going there? Better back announce a few things, I think. What?
7: Oh, that just sounded loud.
0: Oh, yeah. Is that better? Is that better?
7: Yeah, that's great.
0: Yeah, you sure?
7: I don't know. Look at the levels.
0: Yeah, right. Yeah.
7: Where are we, Graham? In the midst of Radiothon.
0: Yes. Can you put your names? Got some lovely texts here. 762, which is Craig from Narre Warren, I do believe. Hey, PG, if you subscribe, you can go into the draw to win those magic pants.
7: Yeah. I reckon I look pretty good in magic pants.
0: To go with your Elasto pants. Hey, reckoning that corduroy would suit you. Yeah, I'm sure it would.
7: Yeah, I love corduroy.
0: I used to have jumbo corduroys in my youth.
7: Jumbo?
0: Yeah, green ones and desert boots.
7: Ooh, yeah, love a bit of corduroy. Yeah.
0: And Graham, yes, I played Dutch Tiddle at the top of the show, but I've dug out that Bad Books for you, yes. So we're going to play that. And before that, what did we play? Oh, yeah, that was Adam Hole we played there.
7: Okay.
0: Rolling and Tumbling, not to be confused with Dave Hole.
7: Oh, yes. Different hole.
0: Yeah.
7: Different hole.
0: Different hole.
7: I've just realised.
0: Different one to scratch.
7: What Craig from Narre Warren was on about.
0: Rolling, rolling and Tumbling, Muddy Waters song. And before that, that was another request. Sammy Owen, Don't Touch That Amp, wasn't it?
7: Don't Turn the Amp Down, Don't Touch My Guitar.
0: Okay, Sammy Owen. Yeah. Wonderful supporter of 3MDR, as we are of him.
7: Yeah, he's played in the studio many, many, many a time. And, yeah, he's a lovely guy. He's always, I don't know, jolly.
0: Yeah.
7: He's always good for
0: bubbly.
7: A chat. Yeah, bubbly. Full of energy.
0: Yeah. Keen guitarist as well.
7: Oh, he's a very good guitarist. where are you, Graham? What have you got? Is it my turn?
0: Well, we can read out some more stuff, I suppose. One subscription will help your favourite show to go on air for 1 week.
7: It's only 1 week. And then you get the other, how many weeks are there? You get the other 51 for free.
0: Yeah.
7: It's pretty good value.
0: Yeah.
7: Somebody else has paid for the other week.
0: Yeah.
7: And the other week.
0: So please subscribe.
7: The other week. 3MDR.com. It's wonderful. There's a lot of great prizes.
0: Prizes. Yeah, I'll give that to you to read out, or shall I do it?
7: Oh, well, I've got the list right here.
0: Have you?
7: And Craig was mentioning the magic pants.
0: Oh, yeah,
7: yes. I think
0: right.
7: He might have sent that little message through because I talked about expander pants at one point. I needed some expander pants. You know, the good old trackies. Hey, Graham.
0: Yes.
7: You can win one of ten $50 vouchers to Captain Stomp Records in Ventregalli.
0: Yep, that's a favourite haunt of yours.
7: Danger, Will Robinson. One of two double passes to an event at the Lie Room at the fantastic Burringer Cultural Centre, 351 Glenfern Road, if you've never been there before. I tell you, I wouldn't mind. I'm ineligible for the prizes, but the food experience voucher for two to the Independent in Gembrook. That's like seven savouries and one sweet dish coming your way.
0: Yeah, have you been there yet? Have you?
7: No.
0: Oh, we'll have to go up there one night, mate.
7: You can shout me.
0: Okay.
7: What about one of two vouchers for The Works, including a haircut, steamy hot towel shave, and added skincare from Cheeky Barbers in Upper Ferntree Gully?
0: Does that include you with all your hair?
7: I'm beyond happy, mate. One of three double passes to the Selby Folk Club. You get along to that every now and again. Mm. First Friday of the month. Nice listening audience. Slab of fat goat lager.
0: Mm-mm.
7: Or fat goat pale ale. Yes. You choose. You can choose.
0: I like them both.
7: From our friends at the Fat Goat in Upway, which seemed to be rather busy as I was.
0: Yes, it was packed last Friday. It's fantastic, wasn't it?
7: I think it's the weather, Graham.
0: Yeah, it must be. Bring them out.
7: So that's just a few of the prizes.
0: Yeah. I just like to mention a gift voucher from Porcupine Music Store in Mombok, which I didn't even know was there. So I must go and check that out because I'm often in Mombok shopping at Aldi.
7: Yes, for sure.
0: Yeah, $50 voucher from the Quarry Bakehouse, Upper Ferntree Gully.
7: Oh, their donuts are amazing.
0: Are they?
7: Oh, yes.
0: Hair product prize pack from Sonder Hair Lounge, Upway, homemade hand-printed one-of-a-kind apron from Stoner Sewing Company, $50 voucher from Railway, from the Rail Yard. And the list goes on and on and on.
7: There's a super cool long-sleeve disco top from Unhinged Fringe. I like the name of that business. 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
0: Is that John Smidley?
7: I think it might be.
0: Yep.
7: He's a very generous man. Anyway. There's the Magic Pants as well. Where the Wild Things Grow, I've offered up a $50 voucher. They're located in Belgrave. There is a prize pack of beautiful local and handmade treasures from the Dragon Nest in Belgrave. The Blacksmith or Yamamama Sushi. Making me hungry again. $50 voucher. Have you been in Upway? Good on you, Paul, and all the crew there. Have you been Cafe in Upway? $30 voucher. And Radical Records in Dandenong, a $100 voucher. And there's also the Yarra Valley Monopoly board game, which features 3MDR.
0: Well, I never.
7: Yes.
0: Didn't know about that one either.
7: Oh, there you go, Graham. You need to keep up with the times. Mm. Speaking of time, how are we going?
0: It's about 27 minutes to the hour of 5 o'clock. Mark Gard will be up next
7: at, five,
0: at the top of the hour.
7: Brassed off. Have you got something to go?
0: I think I'll get this out of the way. As I said, I played Dutch Tilders at the Blues Club earlier in the piece.
7: But I'll never have enough Dutch.
0: Yeah, exactly. So I'm going to play this request from Graham, Bad Books by Dutch Tilders from the album The Blues Is My Life here on 3MDR 97.1 FM.
7: Nice.
0: It's Red to Blue filling in for Greg.
7: Yes.
0: Webby.
7: Yes.

0: Have a little bit of piano playing there, Graham Beerley Beale.
1: Yes, this
0: Jan
1: is
0: Preston.
1: Yes, I was going to say, well spotted to our well versed and well educated listeners, but well spotted there, Craig from Narre, Jan Preston doing My Room of Pianos, and also Craig spotted that was Nick Charles and Doc Span, as did Biff.
0: All about Sonny Terry and Brownie McGee.
1: Public Access Radio.
0: It's a fantastic
1: radio
0: album. It's a really, really nice album. Came out in Jim Bob's. I don't know, was that long ago? 2013.
1: Yeah.
0: Jeepers creepers. The Golden Inn, which I believe was a venue that they used to play, and they didn't really like each other, Sonny Terry and Brownie McGee. Used to biff on a bit. But yeah, nice. It's a really nice album by Nick Charles and Doc Span.
1: Yep.
0: Nick Charles from the eastern suburbs of Melbourne.
1: Really, is he?
0: Yeah, most certainly is. And after The Golden Inn by Nick Charles and Doc Span, we had Kevin Borich. Somebody requested
1: KB, yes, is that right? 623, thank you very much
0: thank
1: for tuning
0: 623.
1: In.
0: I Can't Wait was the name of the KB tune, and it was lifted from a Real Australian Blues compilation. There were several of those, and that was... the Real Australian Blues compilation was released in 1999. The tune was I Can't Wait.
1: I can't wait for people to subscribe. I should check it out, actually. Can I get the... 878 says, hello, love enjoying a bit of boogie-woogie.
0: That'll be Zoomy from Mumbulk. Hello, mate.
1: Radio Telethon, Radio... I'll tell you a story
0: you're
1: about...
0: You're tongue-tied there, Graham.
1: We're up to 6,974.
0: Oh, just another one to get Pippins
1: one
0: over
1: more,
0: the,
1: please. Thank you very much.
0: $7,000 mark. That'd be great.
1: Jan Preston, that was from the album Live at Bruthen from 2000. Jenny and I were driving Bruthen out in East Gippsland, far East Gippsland there.
0: Yeah, it's lovely out there.
1: Yeah, we were driving through Bruthen, stopped at Bruthen at the pub, and they had these CDs for sale.
0: Oh, so the festival wasn't on, but they were selling the merchandise.
1: Yeah, so this is what all 3MDR is all about, is it? Supporting local acts and... Australian music.
0: Yeah, well, I think you've it's been all Australian on Red to Blue this afternoon.
1: It was your suggestion last week, man.
0: That's right.
1: This great little CD, got 15 tracks on it, and there's Jeff Addison, Andy Cowan, as you said, Jan Preston there, Blues Before Sunrise, and great Ray Beadle. I played a bit of Ray Beadle the other week, and he's just fantastic.
0: Yeah, he's great. Saw Ray Beadle. I think the one and only time I saw him was Guitars Across the Bay down there in, was it Williamstown?
1: Yeah, Willie.
0: Fantastic.
1: All right, thanks for listening, and thanks for all your wonderful messages, etc. And got Dan coming up next week with Brassed Off.
0: Next show,
1: 5 o'clock. Next show, I should say. He might be on next week as well. You never know, do you?
0: Yeah.
1: We'll be here next week anyway, won't we, Phil?
0: Mark's invited Dan in to join him on Brassed Off, and then unfortunately Mark couldn't make it in, so Dan's going to play some brassy tunes. He's going to wing it.
1: Wing it.
0: I think, which is the best way to go. That is community radio.
1: I better go and help him out a bit, I think. Yeah,
0: you can do that.
1: For 5 minutes.
0: Yeah, good on you, mate. Thanks, Graham. Nice to see you. Thank you to all those good folk tuning in on your Friday afternoon. And extra special thanks to all the good folk hopping online at 3mdr.com and subscribing during the radiothon. We wish you all the very best in the prize draw.
1: Mm.
0: Hey, am I playing the last
1: two? Yes, you are, yes. What are we going out with, man?
0: These Damn Blues.
1: Oh, Damn Blues. Damn Red to Blue. Red to Blue. Damn Bloody Show. Oh.
0: It's by John McNamara.
1: Oh, good-o.
0: And from the album Alone with the Blues. And this is quite a recent one, Graham. It was only 12 years ago that this was released.
1: Only?
0: Tell you what, youngster. Where does the time go? But thanks for listening. Thanks for supporting Community Radio 3MDR. I'll catch you sometime soon, Graham. Stay tuned. Dan with Brassed Off coming up at 5 o'clock. And have a jolly good weekend.
1: Thank you for listening. May your dog go with you, whatever that means.
0: Is that loud, Graham?
1: Yes. Red is bad.

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0: You are on 3MDR. It's a bit loud there. Turned all the mics on, so there might be some people about to get on air. Unfortunately, Mark had invited me on to his show. My name is Dan, and I am from a show called Audio Blast. And Mark invited me on tonight because we all party on in the studio during Radiophon. And then, unfortunately, he's had a sudden commitment come up. So we're going to wing it a bit today.
1: You're going to do fine, Dan.
0: And we've got the two legends of 3MDR.
2: Stop
0: who,
2: it.
0: You might have heard 5 minutes ago coming into the studio as well, Paige and Billy. So it's great to... great to do a show with you guys.
1: Nice to see you, Dan.
3: Yes, yeah, good on you. So I've been invited onto your show next week.
0: Next week, yep.
3: So you're going to turn up, are you?
0: Wait, that's what we could start doing a thing. Do you want to come on my show and then you just don't take that?
1: Leave him in the lurch.
3: Yes, yeah. Happened to me once. Brett invited me on. Get a phone call. By the way, can you start the show off, please? This is how we roll on 3MDR. We're sort of laid back, aren't we, sort of thing.
0: Yeah, we try.
1: Yeah, it's human powered.
0: Yeah.
1: With all, radio. All the human foibles.
0: Yeah, that's right.
1: Going on.
0: Yeah. You make every mistake under the sun until you don't. Until you go,
1: well, Graham was saying he's been doing, how long have you been?
3: Oh, too long. 20.
1: Still making mistakes.
3: Still making.
1: Yeah, we all do. Love
3: faux pas.
1: Yeah.
3: Yeah.
1: No, there's a lot going on.
0: There is.
3: Including the radiothon.
1: Yes.
3: That mimes.
0: Yeah. Actually, I've been very excited in the last couple of weeks because of the radiothon. I haven't back announced my tracks. So I'm going to. I think that everyone knew what those ones were.
1: But you can't assume.
0: No.
1: So fire away there,
0: so we
1: Dan,
0: had
1: with
0: Madness.
1: Back announce.
0: With Our House.
3: Our House.
0: And we had Hey Ya. By our cast.
3: I love the trumpet solo on that. Was particularly brassed off, wasn't it?
0: So we don't know. I've had half an hour to plan this show, so and so we're just totally winging it. And we've got some brassed off friendly tracks, and some brassy tracks.
1: You're on your own with this one, Dan. You're going to do a mighty fine job. But, you know, there's always exceptions to the rules.
0: Yes,
1: so that,
0: there is.
1: That's okay.
3: I've contributed one CD, at least, before we go to the
1: you,
3: Fat
1: Graham.
3: Goat.
0: Oh, cool. Well, there's also, we've actually got a CD here from the guy who actually does this show.
1: Oh, there we go.
0: Mark Gardner.
1: Yeah.
0: I've actually got a CD.
1: Oh, so we can pop
0: maybe
1: that on.
0: We could play a track. Yeah, and if he's listening in the car, he might hear himself.
1: Sounds good.
0: All right. Well, it's also, Radiophon. So subscribe to Brassed Off, subscribe to 3MDR, and keep us on air. You won't get cool cats like us.
3: Us cool dudes.
0: On your airwaves.
3: Like, I often think the selection that everybody plays, you know, I bet nobody else in Australia is playing this evening or this today.
1: Right, at this very moment. Yeah, no, you're probably right there, Graham.
0: Yep, definitely. For sure. Even Larry Liebert sometimes pulls up some old school stuff. I'm like, wow. I wasn't expecting that.
1: Yeah, he's full of surprises.
0: Yeah.
1: It's fair to say he's Larry Liebert. But yeah, it's great that there's, you know, quite a few new presenters coming in and joining the program grid. And
0: definitely
1: giving Larry Liebert a bit of a bump, extra time off, which is great. So it's always good to have a human or two or three in the studio.
0: Yeah, I'm actually going on to a new show next week just for Radiophon Ben show, Morning Mix-Up.
1: Oh, fantastic. Yeah, that's at 7 a.m. on a Wednesday morning to get your hump day started.
0: Yeah, yeah.
3: Before you go to work,
0: That's it. Yeah. So that'll be fun.
3: And Brett and Pete did a great show last night. 4 hours they went for, or probably more maybe actually. There's a songs run to the floorboards, and Anna's retired, so he went into that one.
1: Oh, yes.
3: And Dan did turn up, so they went into that one as well.
0: Oh, so Pete from Zelt's Picnic.
3: Yes.
0: Yeah, okay.
1: Oh, I hope Dan's all right. I do love Do Your Thing. It's a very, very nice hour of radio. He plays some amazing music.
0: Just
1: Dan on Thursday night.
0: It used to be very soothing for my nerves when I came in, but then I'd be like, but you're putting everyone to sleep. And I'm trying to wake everyone up at 10 o'clock at night.
1: Well, that's another beauty about community radio, Dan, it's like it changes all the time, depending on who's in the chair.
0: Yeah.
1: It can sort of throw you around the room a little bit, but that's all right.
0: Yeah.
3: He's usually pretty rowdy, Dan, isn't he?
0: A little bit. Not,
3: so he plays that nice soothing music, completely out of character. Anyway.
0: You just never know. I think even in my show it's a bit like that. Anyway.
3: You'll be well trained. You're well trained though, aren't you?
0: I am. I was trained by this guy.
3: Some dickhead.
1: You're talking about yourself there, Grant.
3: Play some music, man.
0: Yeah. Play some music. And big exciting news is Billy is coming on Audio Blast next week. So, yeah, they'll be rocking. Hey, and I was just mentioning that just randomly found a song by the Traveling Wilburys that has brass on it, and it's called Zigzag. So let's go with that.
1: Get into that.
0: Yeah.
1: You're on 3
0: go. Subscribe.

0: All right, we just heard the host of the show, who's normally on air. That was Mark Gardner.
1: Mark Gardner.
0: Yeah. His new album. I think it's pretty hot off the press, I've heard.
1: Is it still smoking?
0: Yeah.
2: I can smell it.
0: Yeah.
2: Was that you?
0: Oh, no. Well, that, we're not allowed to smoke at the free
2: illegal substance you got there.
0: Because we're on the school
1: ground. Crazy, I thought it had a little bit of an 80s vibe.
0: I changed smoke before I get here. But you shouldn't smoke. It's very bad. And everyone should call the quit line right now if you can.
1: Yeah, it's no good for you, that stuff.
0: Yeah. Yeah, so that was Mark Gardner from his No Day Is Like Tomorrow. And the first song of it, Love and Devotion. It was pretty nice, wasn't it?
1: Did enjoy that. A bit of an 80s feel to it, I thought.
2: Yeah.
0: Yeah.
2: Good on you, Mark.
0: Yeah, and what did we hear before that?
2: I don't know.
0: Billy Bill?
2: Mm-hmm. In my big collection of CDs, I found something a bit brassy. That was Osibisa.
0: Yeah.
2: Bit of 70s Afro-funk.
0: Nice.
2: And what a lovely day it was today, and it's going to be great for the weekend, track called Sunshine Day. See what I did there?
1: Here we are, Graham.
0: Wow.
1: You turned it on for us. Excellente.
0: We're actually, we're thinking of planting up... This is the community spirit during radio. We're going to plant up the veggie beds at MDR.
1: Oh, fantastic.
2: Are you? When?
0: Yeah. Probably tomorrow, yeah, 11, okay. I think.
1: Ooh,
0: yeah.
1: Make sure you wear your wide-brimmed hat.
0: If you want to come.
1: Bit ben of slip, slop, slap.
2: Stuff to be ripped out. I drove past this evening. Yeah, Paul and I used to do it. A lot of stuff needs ripping out and starting again, yes.
0: Yeah.
2: Mm.
1: Very nice.
0: So Bangers and Mash Paula and Morning Mix Up Ben and I believe our legendary volunteer Danny. One of my audio blast subscribers.
1: Oh, Danny from Truganina.
0: Yeah,
1: did the nice training. One. Shout out to Danny.
0: So he might hit the radio too.
1: Brilliant.
0: In the future, I believe.
1: Nice.
0: Yeah. And, well, you guys, as I must say, are legends of free MDR.
2: Stop it.
0: And the broader world.
2: We're both blushing.
0: So how did you go today on the show?
1: Well, I was very late. I turned up an hour late, left Billy in the lurch on that
0: dear.
1: One.
0: Were you okay with that, Billy?
2: Yes.
1: He was disappointed when I arrived.
0: No, I that disappointed look that he does. Sorry.
2: My selection of Aussie artist CDs was depleting. So, got a nice little track we played at the end there with McNamara, Mr. McNamara.
1: Yeah, John McNamara. Yeah, he's great.
2: Yeah.
1: Yep. Love it. Yes. Oh, I think we could do it all again next week, Graham.
2: We will.
0: Yeah.
2: Yeah.
0: Yeah. So the Brewster's not on at the moment, and Beale, you're filling in?
2: Who?
1: The Webster.
0: Oh, the Webster. Sorry. Brewster. Not the Brewster. Who's Brewster? Punky Brewster. I got my name.
2: Sorry.
0: Sometimes I get words wrong. I don't know why I'm on radio.
2: I've been doing
0: why did
2: it
0: you guys let me in here?
2: Yes, that's why I didn't respond to you.
1: They let Graham in.
2: That's why I didn't respond immediately. Who's Brewster?
1: Brewster's Millions. Oh, dear.
2: Mm.
1: All right. Good on you, Dan.
2: Yeah, well, good on you, mate. Thank you.
1: Yeah, nice one. Looking forward to the rest of Brassed Off on this Friday.
0: Yeah.
1: And best wishes to Mark. And, happy radiothoning. Thanks to all those that have been supporting 3MDR 97.1 FM. And hop it online at 3MDR.com. And subscribing, keeping
0: That's
1: this station
0: right.
1: on the airwaves.
0: Keep
1: we do really appreciate it.
0: Because we're very entertaining.
2: Keeping
0: especially
2: it real.
0: These two fellas.
1: Good on you, Dan.
2: Time to
0: go. All right, mate. They're nice hungry. To see you. They need to go.
1: So yeah, we've got to go.
0: Yeah.
1: We've got to fly. Have a good weekend, everyone, and stay tuned to 97.1 FM. Keep the messages on 04971-02000.
0: Yeah.
2: Try and tip us over the 7,000 mark.
1: Yeah,
2: 8,000 mark.
1: Go
2: I beg
1: for
2: your pardon.
1: $10,000.
2: It's about. About 10 bucks short of 8,000, isn't it, I think?
1: Oh, something like that.
2: Check out the Radiothon thing
0: we'll
2: music
0: check
2: there.
0: That out.
2: I'll show you in a minute.
1: Keep it coming, folks. We really do appreciate your support. And, it does actually help pay all the bills.
0: Yeah, that's right.
1: Keeping this station on the airwave. So, have a great weekend. Good on you, Dan. Enjoy the rest of the show.
0: And, will.
2: See you Wednesday,
1: we'll catch
2: man.
1: You next week.
0: Yeah, definitely.
1: All right. Good on
0: Take
1: you, Dan.
0: Take care, guys.
1: Cheers,
0: Enjoy.
1: Mate.
0: Enjoy. Enjoy the sunshine. All right, I'm going to go to some messages now.
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0: I can't hear it. I can't hear it. No. Huh?
1: Yeah, that was Fishbone. Skanking to the beat. Classic Fishbone. And that's off their Essential Fishbone records. I can't remember what it was originally off. Anyway, Fishbone. For over four decades, Fishbone have been one of music's great genre disruptors, fusing punk, ska, funk, and soul into a sound that is both socially conscious and musically innovative. This September, the legendary Los Angeles outfit returned to Australia for the first time in 15 years, celebrating the 40th anniversary of their groundbreaking debut album, In Your Face. Performing the record in full alongside fan favourites from across their career. It's pretty exciting. So you can get tickets for that one at Moshtix, the Fishbone In Your Face 40th Anniversary Australian Tour, and it's coming up incredibly soon. I believe it is happening this Wednesday. Just checking my dates. This Wednesday coming up. So, you could listen to Audio Blast on the way. So the doors open at 7 o'clock. Because my show's, if you're not familiar with who I am Dan from Audio Blast, who is on the radio Wednesdays 5 till 7. And the Fishbone doors open at 7 o'clock this Wednesday at 170 Russell in the city. It's a great venue too, and it'll just be wild. Fishbone are mad. They've got so many members in their band, and they bring a party with them for sure. So check that out. Sure, there's some regular Brastoff listeners who might want to check that one out for sure. Now, what am I going to do? I'm gonna pick a random page in this giant Radiophon bookie thing, book, magazine, and tell you about one thing. Maybe a couple of things. So, if you subscribe during Radiophon, you might win a slab of Fat Goat Lager or Fat Goat Pale Ale from our friends at the Fat Goat Upway. You might also win 4 packs of coffee beans from Empire Coffee Roasters and Honey Lane, also in Upway. And checking out the different local area here, Upway, there's quite a few businesses in Upway, quite a few in Ferntree Gully. Where else? Upper Gully, Tacoma, Belgrave. And you can all the way down the bottom of the hill at the Flatlands, from Radical Records in Dandenong, $100 voucher. So much stuff. So many things. So not only can you help keep us on air, but you could win one of those prizes. Now, I don't really know what I'm going to go to next, but let me work this out. All right, we're going to do this one. Let's do this one. Now, everyone knows, I'm pretty sure, that Mark's favorite band is this one. And I don't know if this song really needs an introduction. I'm pretty sure you know what it is. You're on 3MDR, Brastoff.
2: 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Oh!

0: Oh, don't you just love a confident sax solo? That was Kelly Holiday with his big track of last year, Dancing 2. And yeah, a bit of a legendary local artist, I think from Sydney, the old Kelly Holiday. And we got a few messages on the text line that I've failed to read out, so I will do that now. We got a message from Craig. Hello, Craig. Says, hello, Dan and Billy. Billy's actually left for dinner, but he says one of the reasons that he listens and likes Mark's show is because he loves the Hunters and Collectors. And we did kick off before Kelly Holiday with Holy Grail. Also got a message, I believe it was Cam, and he wrote, I've already grabbed some music off Bandcamp from listening to Ben's new show, and grabbed something new for me after listening to you Wednesday Arvo Dan, which was The Battles. And yeah, The Battles are classic, and I gleaned that off community radio as well. So it just goes to show the value of community radio. And we are uniquely located in Upway in Dandenong Ranges. You can hear us across a lot of Naarm, of Melbourne, and it's definitely worth supporting us. So if you can, subscribe. But I've got to line up some more music because that's the reason why a lot of you crew are like listening right now. So what should we do? Let's go to this song. I mean, it is a Friday night. You can get some Fat Goat Lager or Fat Goat Pale Ale as a prize from subscribing during Radiophon. So let's go to the Mighty Mighty Bosstones. This is the Bartender's Song. You're in 3MDR. Brassed off.
1: It's action. They're getting roasted, that's for sure.
2: Oh, God.

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3: You're with Dan. I normally host Audio Blast, but I'm hosting Brassed Off today. And I hope Mark is going well out there. And he will be back on air next week. Before those messages, we heard Rock Lobster by the B-52s. And that's... don't really have to say anything else about that song. I mean, it just smashes it. We also heard during the promos Formidable Vegetable, and they are coming to Burringer in the coming weeks, so I might play a few tracks of them soon on the show and let you know when they're playing. But now, I just love this band, and they're also coming out too. So let me just see. They're actually coming out. It's a double biller. Now, I have seen Queens of the Stone Age and Nine Inch Nails do a double biller. There's a few double billers around at the moment. It's a bit of a thing, isn't it? Faith No More and System of Down are doing it. Iron Maiden, Megadeth. But the reason why I raised the first double biller was because Queens of Stone Age are coming to town again with this band. I believe, with good reason, the frontman from this band is considered one of the world's best bass players. It is none other than Les Claypool and his band Primus. He has done a few other things, but definitely Brassed-Off friendly kind of music he has been putting out for years. But Primus is coming out, and I'm taking a long time to just Google the details. Just bear with me. Primus Melbourne, December the 13th. So you've got a few sleeps before it happens. They're playing at Rod Laver Arena with Queens of the Stone Age. It's going to rock. And speaking of rocks, this is Herald of the Rocks.

Sovereign Greenie finally succumbed to the ways of Harold. And in doing so, each cave just a little bit of his soul away. What a couple of dumb shits.

Yeah, that was Formidable Vegetable with Buy Nothing. That came out for Buy Nothing Day in 2024, which is November the 29th. And before that, we heard... What did we hear? We heard Easy on the Bees from their Microbiome release, came out 2023. Now, the exciting thing about Formidable Vegetable is they are playing on Saturday the 10th of October at Burringer Theatre as part of the Climate Change Biennale number 4, which is an awesome, awesome event. Exhibitions, what else is there? There's talks, there's film, there's kids workshops, there's outdoor events, including doing art with nature, like wild wanderings. And yeah, to sort of at the end of Climate Change Biennale, or towards the end, because it's been going for a little while now, and I think it wraps up about 2 weeks after this gig, Formidable Vegetable will be playing at Burringer Theatre. So snap your tickets up at burringer.org.au. And yeah, there's an awesome exhibition down at Burringer at the moment. It's absolutely awesome. It's called the Acquisition Exhibition. And many, many artists locally and further afield have contributed to it. And check it out. It's free to get in to Burringer Gallery and have a look. And it is beautiful, but also... challenges us a little bit too, which is what art's sort of part of what art's meant to do, isn't it? Yeah. All right. Well, we also heard Primus in there from Frizzle Fry and Harold of the Rocks. And they're coming out, so check them out with Queens of the Stone Age. Let's just go, just gonna chuck this one in. It's a nice song. It's called Here's the Thing. Fountains, DC.

Yeah, subscribe to Brassed Off. Keep Brassed Off and Free MDR on air. We'll Stay Young from INXS, from Underneath the Colors. Came out in 81, that one. Yeah. And here's another old classic. I believe this is from Vivid. It is from Vivid. I believe it came out in 1988. Song's Funny Vibe. The band is Living Colour.

0: What's on at the Sookie Lounge in Belgrave for September? 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
5: Yeah, an acoustic companion that is coming up tomorrow. Check it out. It was a great benefit gig last week down at the Upway RSL. That Ron put together and featured some bands on coming live on air, including Masquerade Fellas at the end of the show. And we've also got to talk about another fundraiser coming up. I'm going to play some Raucous, but first I'm going to try this. Now, just bear with me because it was a bit of a late pull together this show for me to fill in for Mark. Mark wasn't able to make it tonight, but he'll be back in the chair next week. And it gives me a chance to play this band. And I would play it on my show. I just haven't managed to quite get to that yet. And they used to be a bit of a legendary local 90s band. They put this song out called Australia Don't Become America, and the band's called Cranky. I'm hoping this is going to work because hopefully there's no technical issues with me pulling this up. Here we go. Is it going to do it? Yeah. There's technical issues. Oh no, there isn't. Woohoo! Cranky, Australia, don't become America.

Coming for MDR, 97.1. That's an old classic from 91 and their self-titled album, Operation Ivy, with the song Unity. And before that, we heard Cranky from their Two Bugs EP that came out in 95, and Australia Don't Become America. You could probably have checked that out on Tidal, perhaps, Discogs. See if you can find it. I'm sure it's out there. But it is a classic. Classic indeed. All right, now I got to feel around, but a little bit here to just get the next track up. And while I do that, I will tell you about the Free MDR Radioactive fundraiser. 9th of October at Suki Lounge in Belgrave. Doors at 6 p.m. We've got Los Canoe, Plaster of Paris, Primary High, Jawa Pitu Band, Trash in the Treasures, Band Zig, Fire Opal, and this band that I'm going to play, Raucous. There's also some cool DJs, Mikey Goodfellow, Robbie Ryan, Steve Bakamuna, and DJ Nocton. They're all volunteering their time, so we can all raise money to keep Free MDR on air. So check it out. Friday the 9th of October, 6 p.m. till late. Now I have to do a bit of a language warning here, because Raucous do swear a little bit. This song, this song is called, well, why don't I just not swear? I'll be very decent on the radio. It's F A I. Let's do this. Raucous. Fuck AI.

97.1 FM for MDR. That was a song for the day. No, it was called Song for the Day. The Cat Empire. Yes, indeed. Before that, Reach for Your Dreams by Skank Stars. We heard Play Lunch, Dance, Dance, Dance, which I just assumed needed a language warning. I don't think it did. The legendary local Play Lunch and the legendary local Raucus before that, which had the song FAI, and they're playing at our Radioactive fundraiser, woohoo, on the 9th of October at the Sookie Lounge. Yeah, so I hope you have enjoyed the show. Mark will be back next week. I was just coming in to like hang out with Mark in the studio, and then he's like, I can't quite make it. So I had to take over the whole song list, and so I hope you liked some of the tunes. Thank you to Billy and Peach for coming in as well. That was super awesome after they did Red to Blue. And also, exciting news is Billy will be coming on my show next week, Audio Blast, which is on Wednesdays, 5 to 7 p.m. And we do have a blast. Sort of interview people often, music, community, environment, all that sort of stuff, and play some pumping tunes. Well, at least I think it's pumping. Yeah, so Billy will be coming in next week, which is so exciting. Of course, Billy was a legend who trained me up on his show, Little Wing, before he went traveling. And Paige as well also helped with that training process and trains everyone up as well. Two legends of FreeMDR, two legendary reasons to subscribe to FreeMDR. Yes, it's true. I'm also going to rock up on Ben's show, The Morning Mix-Up, which is a new show starting at 7 till 9 on a Wednesday morning. It's just kicked off, and he plays some legendary electronic tunes. So I look forward to getting up and getting him, waking me up with all these awesome electronic extravaganzas. I've got to get out of here. I'm gonna play Lucky Dube. You have, what do we have? Just give me 2 seconds. 2 seconds. Denver's coming up next with Country Bonanza. Just had to check the name of the show. I sometimes have memory lapses, I do apologize, but yeah, Denver will be up playing some great country tunes in just a moment. So I've got to, been talking a bit, need to get my Lucky Dube song. Lucky Dube is a South African reggae musician. He's a very legendary. If you haven't heard of him before, you should check him out. All right, let's quickly put this one on. This is called One Love. One Love, people. FreeMDR. 97.1 FM. You've been on. You've been with Dan, filling in on Brastoff. Catch Mark next week. Play, play, play. Oh, you won't play for me now. Yes, you will. Here we go. One Love. Yeah. It's actually the Bob Marley one. Lucky Dube.

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And then we're here in the hot seat this evening, taking your request on 97525678. 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Thanks, Dan, for filling in for Mark for the last couple of hours. We're also coming to you live on the web on www.3mdr.com. Going to kick off this evening with a song from Don Williams, an old favorite here, I Believe in You.

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We just heard there from John Connolly, and that was Rose Colored Glasses. The time is 11 minutes past 7, and you're with Denver on 97.1 FM, 3MD, the voice of the Dianongs. Phone number here is 97525678, 97525678. 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The next one I'm going to play is by Georgia Jones, and it's called I Call It Gone.

We just heard from Keith Gillie there, and that was that closing Kind of Love. The next one we're going to spin is from Connie Smith. There's something lonely in this house.

Terrell McCall there, and that was I'll Cry Again Tomorrow. The next one I'm going to spin is by Alan Jackson, One More Minute.

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We just heard it from Dave Sheriff, and that was Thank You For Being My Wife, was the name of the tune there. The time is 34 minutes past 7 here with Denver on 97.1 FM, 3MDR, the voice of the Dianongs. The request line here is 97525 6. Sorry, the phone line here is 97525 6 7 8, 97525 6 7 8. Or the text line is 0497 10 2000, 0497 10 2000. Also, I did mention at the beginning of the show, we are in the Radiothon era of the time of this time. 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I'll repeat that web address again, www.3mdr.com. It's not like the old days where we used to keep a pen and pencil here and write down all the credit card and details. 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The next one is a request that goes out to Honorine of Hallam. Honorine, you wanted Gary Ellis. Chosen this one for you. Hope you enjoyed Walking Peace of Heaven.

That was Bengt Peterson there, and When These Days Are Through. The next one we're going to spin is by a band, a duet called Heartbeat, local band who are no longer around. But we will keep their music going, so here's Heartbeat singing The Secret.

The artist there was Emily Little, and the name of the track there was Martian Prince, and the language, of course, was German. So it's a German country song. So hope you enjoyed that one. The next one I'm going to play, let's see, is, we'll play David Ball, and that is Missing Her Blues.

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We just heard from Nima Lane, and that was Lovesick Blues. The time is 4 minutes past eight, and you're with Denver 97.1 FM, 3MDR, the voice of the Danongs. If you'd like to get a request in for this evening, you know the number, 9752-5678, or you can pop me a text on 0497-10-2000. Also, folks, don't forget, we are in our Radiothon season, and if you would are feeling a bit generous and you have the cash to splash, head down to the website and subscribe to my show, which is Country Bonanza, or the station, if you wish to support the station as well. 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Next, we got a birthday wish going out to Toril out there in Clyde, who's celebrating a birthday on the, celebrating a birthday on the 21st. I've received another message here. But anyway, comes to you, Daryl, from your loving husband, Ferlin, and your daughter, Shania, wishing you all the very best. And also, me, I add my wishes in there to you. And of course, thank you as always for your support and contributions to keep my show on the air. Thank you very much. And I've chosen this one for you by the Dixie Aces. I haven't heard this before. I'm going to take a chance and play this for you, Rose of My Heart.

We just heard there from Dave Edwards, and that was Let's Save the Memories. Next, we are going to spin, we'll spin Ariel Friends, I Will Remember You.

0: We just heard there from Heidi Hodge, and that was Lead Me On. I'm going to play a Slim Dusty next, and that is for the Slim Dusty fans out there. Here's Slim Dusty and Lee Cunningham. Leave Him in the Long Yard.
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0: 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You can now SMS your favourite community radio station, 3NDR, on 04971 02000. 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

We just heard from Bobby Gonzalez, Don't Tell My Heart to Stop Loving You. The time is 35 minutes past 8, 25 minutes more of the show to go. Got a couple of requests that are coming, so I'm sorting them out in the meantime. The first one, not the first one, the request that I found sorted out is the one requested by Brian and Yvonne Martin of Hampton Park, who wanted to listen to Pat and Shirley Boone Every Step of the Way. Here we go with your request, Brian. Anyone?

Well, that was Eamon McCann there, and the name of that tune was, let me see, I'm doing something a bit busy here at the moment. Yep, where am I at the place? Yes, Don't Think Twice was the name of that tune. I was so preoccupied here. And the next one I'm going to spin, of course, is a request especially for Evan out there in Noble Park. Evan, you wanted Girl From Yesterday. I only got the Eagles version. I thought I had something else, but unfortunately, no. So here's the Eagles for you with the Girl From Yesterday.

That went out especially to George of Altoona Meadows. The next one is the final request of the evening, which goes out to Brian and Yvonne out there in Hampton Park. Tammy Winnett and George Jones, When I Stop Dreaming.

When You Use Me Long Enough, sung there by L. Anthony Wilson. Folks, it's time for me to hit the road. It's almost 4 minutes to nine. I've got one more track I'll manage to fit in here before I sign out. So hope you enjoy the show and thanks for keeping my company. I shall be back here next Friday to do the same thing all over again. So see you back here then. Have a great weekend. Denver signing out with Heartbeat, Never Too Old.

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1: 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I'm talking to you. Yeah you, Steve.
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Good evening and welcome to The Same River Twice. You're listening to 3MDR, Mountain District Radio, the voice of the Dennenongs. My name's Tom, and I'm broadcasting to you today from the stolen lands of the Wurundjeri people of the Kulin Nation. It always was, it always will be, Aboriginal land. Thanks, Denver, for another fabulous episode of Country Bonanza. Denver will be back next week on Friday from 7 till 9 p.m. Welcome. Thanks, everybody, for tuning in, and happy Radiothon. It's the second week here of Radiothon at 3MDR, and it's that time of the year where we're asking all of you awesome listeners out there to reach in your pockets and help us keep this good thing going. I was looking at some notes here. We are radioactive, and that's a reference to you guys getting involved and supporting the station with your activity, connecting the community and becoming radioactive. So I hope we'll talk more about it later, but I hope if you're out there and you tune into my show each week that you'll consider supporting us by becoming a subscriber. What else did I want to mention? I just wanted to say hello. I always start the show each week with a little rundown of what this show is about in case you're a first-time listener. We play improvised and instrumental music here, and that is a lot of jazz. This week I am doing the same, but I also have expanded a little bit. We're going to have quite a bit of vocals this week, and I'm going to keep a sort of party vibe going. So lots of dancing in the studio. I hope you'll be dancing wherever you are listening in from. Speaking of, I'd love to hear who's out there and who's enjoying the show. The number to text in is 04971 02000. Let me know what you're up to this evening and what you think of the show and the tracks. I'm always seeking more feedback from everyone out there who's listening in. Okay, let's get started. Let's have a little boogie. This first one is called Lossless. It's by the 7-Ups. And you're listening to 3MDR, 97.1 FM.

0: You are on 97.1 FM 3MDR, and you're listening to the same river twice. I'm just, I'm enjoying the music, but I'm also getting quite, overwhelmed with all of the things that are happening all at once here. What I'll do is back and out to the tracks so you know what we listen to. And unlike usually, it's not just one or two massive songs. I played a whole bunch then in the first half an hour. We started with Lostless by the 7-Ups. That's from their upcoming album Flight. That's releasing in a couple of weeks. That comes out on the 2nd of, October. Yeah, and if you know the 7-Ups, you know they're awesome. They're NAMM-based. And, yeah, oh, I've got the wrong notes here for them, but you know them. They're actually going to be playing here at the studio in a few weeks too, which I'm incredibly excited about. And they had sent me the sneak peek of the album, but I just have had such a busy week, I hadn't had a chance to listen to it. I did get a text message, though, from Pete over at the Zelix Picnic, who also has a sneak peek, and he is much more devoted to this station and has listened to it. And he said that he's going to be playing, what does he say here? I'll be busting out a couple of previously unheard tunes in the show tomorrow. So make sure you tune in for the Zealots Picnic tomorrow. He'll be doing an extended 4-hour edition like he and I did together last week, which, thanks so much, Pete. That was really so much fun. I didn't know I had the stamina to do 4 hours of radio, but I, I really enjoyed that. And, 6 hours altogether last weekend for me. That's definitely a record. I look forward to trying to beat that in the future. Anyway, I'm rambling. Oh, my gosh, I'm rambling. I've got some station announcements to get to as well. Let me keep going with the tracks. That's the thing. I'm not used to having so many tracks to back announce. I might have to shuffle some stuff around in this episode. That's okay. So we had the 7-Ups. After that was Aki featuring Erica Tuchuri. The track was Squeeze from the album Doom that came out in 2023. Aki is the keyboard player, and Erica was the guest musician on that track, playing, just absolutely killing the flute. That was incredible. You heard it. And after that was Year of the Snake by Balthus from their, I think it's an EP, Liminal Stages, that came out in July this year. They're from Colombia, and they're now based in San Diego. After that was the track Crag by Time Before Land. That was also, speaking of sneak peeks, that was a sneak peek of an upcoming second LP by Time Before Land. Thanks, Dan, for sending that over. Dan is Dan and Long Range's bass musician and composer. And, I highly recommend checking him out if you haven't heard his work. He's got some stuff. Well, the first album is on Bandcamp. And we closed out that bracket with Sweet Water by Barney McCall. And yeah, that was Rita Satch singing on that track, and I'm trying to think back. I have no opposition to vocalists, but I was trying to think, have I played any vocals? I definitely have had some in other languages, but that might have been the first English language vocals in how many episodes are we? This is the 16th episode of The Same River Twice, so that was probably a new record, a new thing for the show. That was from Barney McCall's album Precious Energy that came out in 2022. A great album that has quite a few jazz greats on it, including Julian Wilson was playing sax on that track. Okay, let's go to station announcements, and then I'll be back and I'll tell you some more of what's been going on with me and what I have planned for the show. Here we go.
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0: That's right, you're on the same river twice on 3MDR 97.1 FM. And yes, I thought I would include you, sneak peek behind the curtain of what happens over here. Today was a crazy day, a busy day at work and running around all over town afterwards, and made it to the station and realized, oh, I don't think I'm very prepared for the show. Made a few last-minute changes to my run list. And, right at 9 o'clock as I was getting ready to go on the air and pressing the buttons, this light was flashing here in the studio, and I've never seen this light flash before. And I was a little bit confused, and I was, got a bit distracted there with the switch over. It was actually a phone call, so I've never received a phone call before. Unfortunately, I didn't have time to pick it up. So if you're calling in to say hi, that's fine. I'm love to hear back, and you can call the studio on 9752 5678. I have been doing 16 weeks of shows, but I still feel like I'm definitely a newbie at this whole radio thing. So wait till we're right in the middle of a really long jazz solo, and then call, and I'll be able to pick up. As well as the station phone line going off, my wristwatch was vibrating through messages and all sorts happening, which I had forgotten to put on Do Not Disturb. So yeah, it's all going not wrong, but it's all everything's seat of my pants tonight. And that does lead me into the point I was going to make about it, though, is that when I press the wrong button occasionally, or if I make a mistake with my announcements, that's all fine, because this is community radio, and community radio is brought to you by humans, real people here, and people who, speaking at least for all the other amazing volunteers here at the station, they work so 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There's no click and set and snazzy commercial radio polish. 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I'll ask again, just very humbly, if it is possible for you to do so, please consider becoming a subscriber to the station. It's $60 for a year subscription, which is way more than 50% less than most streamings, annual streaming service costs, and it's really for a good cause. 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If you'd like to support my show, that would be amazing. I currently have one subscriber, and that's Pete. Thanks so much for subscribing to the show, Pete. If you are planning on joining that very illustrious list, let me know if you do subscribe on the station, because last I heard, our computer system here isn't actually live updating anyone who is becoming a subscriber. And maybe it's been sorted since I last heard, but either way, send a text into the show and let me know if you become a subscriber, and I can give you a shout out on the air, which I will do every week. Okay, that happens. The more prepared I am, the less I run over, the less and ramble. The less prepared I am, the more I ramble. But that's okay. Like I say, it's all part of community radio, and that's it. Let's get into some music. This next one, I'm sure you recognise, is Mildlife. The track is Return to Centaurus. 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

Okay, you're still listening to 97.1 FM, even though nothing's playing. Okay, I've got the wrong turntable spinning, so let's stop the other one first. Again, a sneak behind the curtain. This is beautifully illustrating my point about community radio. Okay, apologies, folks. Here we go. Let's try this button here and see if this starts things going. Yes, this is it.

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3: You're on the same river twice on 3MDR. And that bracket didn't have as many tracks in it. Well, that's not as many as I'd wanted to play, but I did that thing where I was rambling. So we'll try and keep that to a minimum for the rest of the show. The track I started with, which took a bit of getting started, but we got there in the end, was Return to Centaurus by Mildlife from their recent album Chorus that came out in March this year. And after that was the track Kong by Glass Beams. Glass Beams are a trio out of Narm, and that's their second EP that came out. Actually, is that from the second one? Maybe that's an earlier one, but it came out in 2021, I believe. And then the last track there was Lost Car by Comets from their second album, Anywhere Here, that came out in 2024. That was a little trio of Narm music there, all from Melbourne. And all fantastic music that's worth checking out if you don't know it already. Today is really going quite off the rails there. My playlist that I spent time organising and, you know, laying out didn't match the run sheet that I spent even longer typing up and ordering, so I'm not sure which one I should be following. And then on top of that, I've got a ghost in my keyboard where I try and type a full stop and it types a number. And then I delete it and I press full stop again and it writes the next number. It's counting for some reason. That is related to my work as well. I have to have a bit of a curse on me when it comes to technology, and never seems to agree with me. But then again, I never really agree with it. That's a sort of natural segue into, well, what could be a 10-minute ramble about modern corporations and how they have a stranglehold on us through natural human desire for simplicity and ease of use. I've bounced back between Mac and Windows over the years, and I am very, very close. I built a gaming computer a year or two ago and recently thought, stuff it, and installed Linux and other open source software, and it seems to be going okay, so I might just make the switch and put everything on that, which goes with my ethos of not giving money to these giant corporations who don't need it but keep wanting more of it. Anyway, like I said, let's not do the ramble that I just did. That was the abbreviated version. let's put our money where it's needed and where it supports community like 3MGR. If you do want to subscribe, I don't think I mentioned before, the place to do it is 3mgr.com/subscribe. And like I say, $60 is a standard subscription, but of course there's plenty of other options, such as if you wanted to subscribe a pet or a child or someone else, you know, a student or anything else, it's $35. 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I'd say that I'm less cursed with vinyl, but I don't think that's true. But let's just see what happens when I press the button on the next one. 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
4: You're listening to The Same River Twice on 3MDR. And we had a sort of half an hour of music there, which started off with the Snarky Puppy track Bad Kids to the Back, which is was from their album Immigrants back in 2019. Snarky Puppy are American act. They're out of New York, I believe, based in New York. And after that was the track Sharks in the Paddock by Jake Mason Trio, from the album The Modern Ark that came out in February 2026. I actually saw the Jake Mason Trio play earlier this year. Yeah, it was in February, yeah, because that must have been when they were promoting the album. They were performing at the Eltham Jazz Festival, which was fun. That was my first time going to that festival. That was awesome. Quite a big street festival for such a small town or suburb of Melbourne. I'll definitely be going back to that next year, if that's on again next year. After that was Wompton Blues by the Guitar, Organ, Drums Trio, from their album Twisted Blues in 2021. That trio are Warren, Sydney based, and the musicians are Ray Beadle on guitar, Clayton Doley on organ, and Andrew Dickerson on the drums. And the last track in that bracket was High Viz Camo by the Plain Black T-Shirts, from the album Intentionally Left Blank, which came out in May this year. And they're also, well, I say also, but they're NAM-based. And, yeah, what did I write for my notes? Oh, yeah, that act are led, I I believe, by a guy called Tim Nicholsky. He's a musician and educator here in Melbourne, and he's working on, or he has already, I believe, compiled an Australian reel book, jazz reel book. There's the famous reel book, which is all the sort of jazz standards from America, and so it's cool that someone's working on an Australian version. I think he might be on to like a second edition already. He's been working on that project for a while, I believe. Okay, where's the time gone? Seriously, it's already 25 to 11. I should make some future announcements of what's coming up for the rest of my radiothon. I'm actually heading out of Melbourne this coming week, and so I won't be back in time for the Same River Twice next Friday, but I have a plan at the moment to pre-record, which should be fun. We'll see how that goes with my technology curse I was just mentioning, but all being well, the show will be on the air, but I will not be coming to you live. And so get your text in now if you'd like to give me some feedback. The number is 0497102000. Last week was, I think, my record. I had 4 texts in the last half an hour, which was awesome. I'd love to hear from you all again this week. Yeah, next week I won't be able to respond, but I'll still love to hear from you on social media. Then the following week, which would be the second of October, which is my last show during the 3MDR Radiothon, I have an extra special guest of Pete from the ZX Picnic coming in, and we're going to do another mashup of the Zealots Picnic and the Same River Twice. So that's going to be extra fun. Pete's got the best taste in all genres, but I'm interested to see what he brings in for the jazz category, or the improvised instrumental category. All right, yep, we're definitely running out of time, so let's get on with the last few tracks. This one is by Astro Villain. It's called Into the Past.

You're on the same river twice on 3MDR 97.1 FM, 3MDR.com. We're the voice of the Dandenongs. And thanks so much. We've got a few messages to get through. So I've got a message here from Beck from Ringwood East. She's a new subscriber to the same river twice. So thank you so much, Beck. You're in great company here. We've got Pete and Beck, both subscribers. And I did get the message, but it didn't come through on the system, so that confirms that it's not being updated live. So anyone else out there that's subscribing, please send a message and let me know. Also wanted to say thanks to the message from someone with the number 546. They're saying they're first-time listeners, so welcome. Thanks so much for tuning in. And they recommended the Jazz Festival in Hobart, which I had not heard anything about, but I definitely have to get down to that. Sounds awesome. Jazz.

festivals always have the most diverse lineups, and I haven't even yet had a chance to visit Hobart, so that's definitely going to be a deciding factor in what time of year I go and visit Hobart and see when the festival's on. Thanks for the message. And thanks to everybody else who's messaging Ing. I'm just getting now some notifications on my system. Yeah, and I think that's it. I might have time for one more, but let's see how long we go for announcing the songs we just heard. So the start of that final bracket there was the track Into the Past by Astro Villain from the album Cosmic Operations Part 1 back in 2022. That is a chap called Dan. He is a host here at 3MDR. In fact, his show, he shares his slot with three other hosts. So it's Daniel, Hannah, Celeste, and Maggie. They all host the feast. They take turns each week. And that's well worth checking out. It's on Tuesdays, afternoons 3 till 5 p.m. This show just this week was awesome. I tuned in for the school pickup with my son, and I didn't get to catch the whole thing, but I heard they were playing lots of live music. I heard a couple of the acts that they had on, so definitely worth going back to listen to. I'm planning to listen to the rest of that for sure, but if you are a fan of live music, get around that too. That's on the 3MDR website or the Community Radio Plus app. After that was Mosaic by Grievous Bodily Calm from the album Arc. That was back in 2020. They're Boorloo, Perth based. And after that was the track Spherical Bastard by Paddy Fitzgerald from his album Flutebird that came out in January this year. Paddy is I believe from New South Wales somewhere, but he's now Switzerland based, which is awesome. One more message. I've got another subscriber. Thanks so much, Kath. Kath has subscribed, so that takes our total to 3. Thanks everyone so much. It's exciting time of year, Radiothon. It's a really worthy cause. All the money's going to go into the station and back into the community. What time is it? Okay, I think I've got time. No, I don't have time for any more tracks, but I will start up my outro song, and then I'll have a think about what's coming next. So I think that's it. Have we got any music playing? Nope. There we go. All right. Yeah, thanks everybody for your messages. It's much appreciated. And thanks so much for my two new subscribers. And everyone else, thanks just for listening in. I hope that you enjoyed the show. Next week, as I say, it's pre-recorded, but I'm still going to be bringing you some awesome jazz music. And then please join me again for that show and the week after when I have Pete from the Zealots Picnic coming by. That's going to be very exciting. So that's Friday nights 9 till 11. That's it. You can listen back to all the other shows online as well. So until next time, everyone, keep well and ta-ra a bit.

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Oh, body of mine, why is it that sometimes we don't feel like one and the same? You carry my scars, you don't forget my sins, my past wickedness has marked you.

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You are 3MDR. You are 3MDR. You are... Oop, hang on. You haven't subscribed yet. 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

coming straight from work, piercing in a bad frosty, and it's 41 degrees in the room. Lights have to catch it all on 100 iPhone screens. At the little Christmas concert at the kindergarten fete, there's Joseph in a dressing gown. There's a star hung up with pegs. There's Mary holding Jesus by his little plastic leg. And two wise men are clutching frankincense and gold, while the third is digging deep for treasure somewhere up his nose. At the little Christmas concert at the kindergarten fete,

They're on their best behavior for the story of the Savior, with a toy box for a manger at the kindergarten fair. There's tinsel on the angel, but her halo's fallen flat. She's talking to a shepherd with a tea towel for a hat. A piano started playing,

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0: Ain't that your dirty varmint?
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But with these C90 tapes, I'm making compilations from ELO to Dire Straits. The radio was his companion. That's when he never felt alone. But never could he have imagined where his life was yet to go. He got a job at 3AK in the record library. For a young man of 16, it wasn't all that it was cracked up to be. So he left and worked at Robbie's, collecting trolleys from the car park. But destiny was calling, and it was time to make his mark.

So he bought himself a Holden shuttle and he drove to make ends meet. Of a night he'd go to radio school, learning how to speak. And then one day his big break came, got a job midnight to dawn. And then from Hamilton to Hobart, Gold FM, he worked them all.

won't forget the phone call. The day he told me he was sick. He was on air at the time. Still so professional, so slick. You couldn't hear it in his voice, and the public couldn't see. He'd only just won an RA award. I guess that was his destiny.

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1: Mum was out of hospital, and Dad was almost out of hope. 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
1: Odie.
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1: Tonight, a whole lot of songs from our album Internationalist got voted into the pack. Because you're all living in the past. But that's all right, so are we. What? Yeah, fine, thanks.
2: So we were all about 18 when we wrote this, right?
1: Yeah. Well, that would have made you 17, Cogs. If I was 18.
3: Maybe about 10.
1: Okay. This is called Trading Places. Do you guys know this? It's down the back of the album. There's a really atmospheric bit at the end, so just, you know, like hug the person next to you when it's happening.

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1: All right, the singing thing's working out very well with you people so far, so please continue. What's that? Get a grip, brother.

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George, I'm oh so cold out here. Your car is pulling in and I'm ashamed. At least when you arrive, your whole

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This is a song called People Are Like Suns.

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1: Ooh.
0: I'm in real trouble, everybody.
1: Ooh, ooh, ooh.
0: They're getting amorous.
1: Very trouble.
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1: Ooh, ooh, ooh, ooh.

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The 3MDR studio and its broadcast zone are located on land stolen from the Wurundjeri and Boonwurrung people of the Kulin Nation. We pay our respects to elders past and present and acknowledge that sovereignty over these lands was never ceded.

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0: 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I know. 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But it turned out pretty
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